Canada. Yeah. Now let that guitar fall in. Oh, yeah.

0: baby. Turn it up. Oh, yeah.
1: Talk it to him, man.
0: Turn it up. Come on. Turn up that, baby.
2: Kick, kick.
0: Oh, yeah.
1: Come on, turn it up, baby. Come on.
0: Now, look here. I want that guitar to fall in on that. Turn it up now. Oh, yeah. Now, turn it up, Augie. Yeah, now everybody turn it up now. Now look here, we gonna make it mellow for you now.

I wonder if you're lonesome tonight. You know, someone said the world's a stage and each must play a part. Fate had me playing in love with you as my sweetheart. Act one was where we met. I loved you at first glance. You read your lines so cleverly and never missed a cue. Then came act two. You seemed to change, you acted strange, and why I've never known. Honey, you lied when you said you loved me, and I had no cause to doubt you. But I'd rather go on hearing your lies than to go on living without you. Now the stage is bare, and I'm standing there with emptiness all around. And if he won't come back to me, then they can bring the curtain down.

2 days later, Papa passed away, and I became a man that day. So I told Mama I was gonna quit school, but she said that was Daddy's strictest rule.

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And at the age of 13, I thought I was carrying the weight of the whole world on my shoulders. And you know, Mama knew what I was going through.

I was willing to wait a lifetime, baby, until I met the one. Lying here next to you, I know my search is done.

0: Not the first time, but a second time, because you learned a lot on the first time. That's right. 7:31 here on Fun Time Oldies, 11:70, where we have that Deacon Jones time here. Man, oh man, good Thursday morning, everyone.
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7: It is time, and the gang is all here, and it's showtime. Good morning to you from right here downtown Clinton, North Carolina. Good morning to everybody on Star TV Channel 16, listening to us and watching us. Why, I don't know, but thanks anyway for watching us.
8: We all see some handsome young men.
7: Yeah, we have a face for radio.
0: I told y'all, it's getting ridiculous. We wake up this handsome every morning. It's just
8: it's tough.
0: A lot of work, man.
8: It's tough being having all this sex appeal and all that.
7: Tell you what's not tough is the weather. It's currently 65 degrees downtown. It's nice outside. And so if you get an opportunity to go out this morning and feel that cool, crisp air, did have a little patchy fog, may still have a little bit around before 9 a.m. Otherwise, it's going to be sunny with a high near 90 degrees with a calm wind. And I'll give you the extended forecast here in just a little bit. Had the opportunity, I did want to real quick say hello to Mr. and Ms. Wilson. Saw them yesterday, and Ms. Nadine and Mr. George. Saw them at lunch yesterday, and they're doing well. And for those of you that don't know, they were a part of the radio station that you see today. So they had a part in owning it at the very beginning and helped with getting it where it is today with Pat. So just want to say a good morning to you all, and thanks for listening to us and putting up with us for all these years.
8: Did they buy your lunch yesterday?
7: They did not.
0: Oh, okay. They forgot their wallets, man.
8: Ron got it. Well, that's good. It's a pro move right there. Yeah. Did you take your dad out yesterday?
7: I did.
8: Did he? Yeah. Did you get his breakfast?
0: Did you?
7: I actually bought mine yesterday.
8: Really?
7: Yeah.
8: All right.
7: Yeah.
8: What?
7: I thought you were a big spender today, Dad.
0: Wait a minute. Dad, thanks a lot. We appreciate that. It's just too much to take sometimes. Good night.
8: So that song was Second Time Around.
0: Yes.
8: Okay. What's a good food that's good the second time? Best food to have the second time around?
7: Like leftovers?
8: Leftovers. Day two food.
7: Spaghetti.
0: Yeah. Lasagna.
8: Actually, the one I'm going to have spaghetti when I have today is about the 4 days old, but still.
7: Oh, that would be extra good.
8: Yeah. Extra spaghetti. Good. Chili.
7: Hey, tune in tomorrow. We'll be doing the pot of meat.
8: I'm going to be here tomorrow.
7: You're not going to be here tomorrow?
8: No, I'm on my way to Ohio. Yeah.
7: Well, we're going to have to wait then. We'll wait to do it next week.
8: I'll be back next week.
0: Thank you, Jeff.
7: Couldn't get everything together for this morning.
0: Thank you, Jeff.
8: I didn't have it cooked right yet, have you?
7: Yeah. we'll do the pot of meat challenge next week.
8: What was the one challenge you had that one time at that one restaurant? What was that you ate?
7: Gosh, what was it? Yeah, I did it live stream
0: oxtails.
7: On oxtails. Yeah, I did oxtails online.
8: Compare that to potted meat.
7: Oh, oxtails was great. I mean, I was really impressed. I can eat some oxtails.
0: I couldn't do it.
7: Yeah.
0: I don't know
7: what oxtail is, but it was good.
0: I just showed up the video. I just showed up the cameraman.
7: It was good.
0: I just showed up the video because I was like,
7: Tell you what ain't good is gas prices.
8: Well, it did. The one side of the river capitulated to the other side of the river and went down to 385. So they're both at 385 this morning, the cheapest. So
7: 385, which is some of the cheapest in the nation.
8: It is, actually. I'll find that out today as I go through Virginia, West Virginia, and Ohio. I won't see anything. I might load up a couple gas cans here.
7: Yeah.
8: Just take it in the back of the car. And
7: Fumigate.
8: Roll the windows
7: down.
0: You better do that, man.
8: Yeah, I'm saving money. So I forgot, I saw some article since the Iran war started, Americans have spent, $100 billion? I can't remember what the number was. Can't remember the number, how much it was in gas because of the costs increased.
7: Too much.
8: So. Yep, 385. Dow futures up 412. NASDAQ up 330. S&P up 64. Market had a very bad day yesterday after the Fed raised interest rates. Oil has slipped a little bit. It's down $3 to $100, a cheap a mere $100.43.
7: A barrel.
8: A barrel, yes. Well, that's not a gallon right now, yes. gallon of gas.
0: According to our buddies, they're saying that from a mile to about 15 miles, gas ranges from $3.85 to $4.19, 34 cents spread.
8: Oh, yeah. Man, like I say,
0: let's reverse that.
8: I'll let you know what I see on the way home.
7: Yeah, you'll have to call us and let us know. What we got over there in the local news?
0: It is 11:70 news time, 7:36, and it is a beautiful morning around the area, 62 degrees. Here with the news is Jeff Sobel.
3: 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The issue of trash pickup was discussed at this past Monday's Garland Board of Commissioners meeting, along with a subgrant that could generate an additional $2,000 for the town and two upcoming events at the beginning of next month. Mayor Ralph Smith Jr. addressed the trash issue some Garland residents have experienced. Trash pickup in Garland is scheduled for Mondays, though some residents' trash has not always been collected, particularly for those whose property lies outside of Garland's town limits. The mayor noted about 90 town residents currently live outside the town limits. Smith said he has been working with Mel Acosta, general manager for GFL Environmental and Hope Mills, to address the problem. Samantha Hobbs, Garland's town clerk and finance officer, told commissioners she needed their approval to continue applying for a grassroots subgrant through the Sampson Arts Council. The grassroots program requires recipients to provide matching funds. Hobbs, Smith, and commissioners recalled that the town has applied for the subgrant in previous years and has provided $2,000 for the program to match. Commissioner Sean Melvin made a motion to provide a $2,000 match. The motion passed unanimously. Garland Community Day Parade will take place Saturday, October 3rd at 11 a.m. Mr. and Mrs. John Sexton will serve as grand marshals for the parade. Immediately following the parade will be a car show featuring vintage and classic vehicles. Live music will be provided by Frank and the Feeling in Kane Park from 5 to 8 p.m. Commissioners also unanimously approved a special event for Saturday, October 10th, submitted by Garland resident Barbara Peterson for a plate sale and benefit for a member of Peterson's family who has stage 4 cancer. West made the motion to approve the special event, which was seconded by Commissioner Austin Brown. Peterson's family will sponsor the event at the corner of South Front Street and South Ingold Avenue with no road closures necessary. And lastly, an additional $9,000 was added to the grant funding Newton Grove received during an emergency meeting late last month, increasing the amount to $340,000 for repairs to the wastewater treatment plant. Newton Grove Mayor Craig Warren presented the Board of Commissioners with multiple resolutions for approval Monday regarding the town's wastewater treatment plant, one of which required an additional $9,000 for the contractor who replaced the electrical panels that run the pumps at the plant. Warren explained that when the town held its emergency meeting August 31st, he was unaware the additional $9,000 would be needed, but said the funds would also come from grant money. In addition to the $340,000 in grant funds for wastewater treatment plant repairs, $20,513 in town funds have been allocated toward ongoing repairs at the plant. For information on these articles and others, see the latest edition of the Sampson Independent.
0: Coming up Friday night, the Dark Horses of Clinton High will be at home again this week as they'll be taking on Whiteville Wolfpack. 6:15 pregame show and 7 o'clock kickoff. Join our coverage on Oldies 1170 AM, Star Communications Channel 16, Oldies1170.com, and our Oldies 1170 app. The Wolfpack of Whiteville will visit Clinton coming up Friday night, September the 18th at 7 o'clock. Here now with regional news is Ron Davis.
7: The Wallace Town Council unanimously approved a special use permit for a new group home catering to autistic children ages 6 to 5 years old, clearing the way for local development. That's a good thing. The Cumberland County Department of Public Health is aggressively investigating a confirmed case of TB or tuberculosis involving an individual at 71st High School in Fayetteville. Health officials have identified and notified more than 260 individuals who may have had close contact and exposure to the disease. Also over in Cumberland County, this was a big shock here, Crown Arena and Crown Theater are closed due to severe structural flaws. The scope of the project manager's report indicates large portions must be demolished, driving the initial $80 million renovation estimate up towards $100 million. And that is your regional news here, Funtime Oldies.
8: Ouch. Yeah. That Wallace, go back to that Wallace thing.
7: Mm-hmm.
8: Ages what now?
7: 6 to 15.
8: Okay. Yeah, he said 6 to 5 there. I got confused.
7: Yeah,
8: 6 I thought he wanted to hear maybe 6 to 4.
7: Maybe I was talking too fast.
0: You have to stop the Q-tip when there's resistance.
8: Yeah. I thought maybe wanted to hear the Chicago song.
7: No, I was talking too fast for Jeff Sowell, believe it or not.
8: So, I just got to listen slower.
0: So there you go. That's where I was going with that. Coming up, the American Legion Post 319. Y'all get ready. Got that fish fry coming up October the 3rd from 11 to 3. This is slow. 11 to 3, and the plates are $15. And, of course, that goes to help the American Legion Post keep on keeping on what they keeping on during. Now, I know we talk about October, but there's one or two little things here about the Medicare 101 workshop that I wanted to put in here. That's going to be at various locations. Somebody asked me yesterday, you keep talking about the Medicare 101 shop, workshop class. What is that? Well, let me elaborate just a little bit on it. In Medicare 101, Medicare isn't just an individualized insurance plan. Medicare is a family affair. So join us on the next one will be this week, the 21st, at Bryan Memorial Library in Newton Grove from 10 until 12. The guests don't have to have on, you don't have to be on Medicare if you want to just come learn about it. Come together so more members of your family are equipped to understand Medicare benefits, ask the right questions, get the help you need, and enjoy the fellowship as well, you know. But you can register and win some prizes. You never know. But this is brought to us by SHIP and the Mid-Carolina Regional Council. And we wanted to let you know about this. Medicare 101 now. This is a workshop 10 until 12, coming up on the 21st, over at Bryan Memorial Library in Newton Grove. So I wanted to really sort of drill that a little bit. Some of y'all were asking about it yesterday. Coming up October 3rd will be Sorghum Festival over at the Carrier Tribe on 421. Y'all, it's going to be a great day. Car show, the food vendors are going to be there. The craft vendors are going to be there as well. Tractor show and live entertainment. And, of course, watching them cook that sorghum. That's going to be good stuff. And it's going to be October 3rd, 10 a.m. until 4, that all-day event there. If you need more information, call 564-6909. And don't forget, the Shriners Fish Fry will be along here next Wednesday, I believe it is, Thursday.
7: Yeah, I've got the tickets. I got a pair of tickets inside in the office in there. Well,
0: she gave me one, too. Let me see. It is going to be on Rocket Dogs. Here we go. September 23rd.
7: That's what I was thinking.
0: And, it's on the Wednesday there from 11 to 2 and then 4 to 7. And the tickets are $15. And it's over at the Sampson County Agri Expo Center. It's drive-through only. And, again, that's the Sampson County Shriners Fish Fry. Wednesday, September 23rd. Keep listening for your chance to win a ticket.
7: All right.
8: Sounds good.
0: If you want something announced, I don't ever do this. I need to start doing this. Send it to us 2 weeks in advance to info@oldies1170.com. info@oldies1170.com.
8: We used to go to the sorghum festival down at McDaniel's Crossroads. Did you buy sorghum?
7: I did not.
8: You did not? You like sorghum?
0: Mm-mm. You don't? I didn't ever buy any.
8: I put
0: homemade syrup stuff in it.
8: I tried it. I just never was a fan. Mixed well with bourbon. No, I don't even try that. But, I mean, just I never was a fan of the sorghum. I just couldn't get a – tried it on pancakes and waffles. I just
7: couldn't find the flavor to taste for it.
8: Just went back to Mrs. Right. Butterworth.
7: Yes. Well, I've got a taste for today in history. How about y'all?
0: Nice
8: segue. How about that? Ooh, today is Thursday, September 17th.
0: I don't know.
8: Oh, we got a sponsor?
0: No.
8: We got major corporations sponsoring this event?
0: We do not.
8: Oh,
0: not for history.
8: Oh, okay.
0: But we're okay. You keep rocking and rolling. We don't need them there, buddy.
8: I got to find that bit.
0: You know that guy that does the Matchbox car, Fast Talker? Put a mustache on you and some hair.
8: Be a lot of things if I had hair on. I might look better. No, I don't look good now.
0: That's right.
8: Today is Thursday, September 16th. We sure don't have a sponsor.
0: Tell them, Jeff.
8: 260th day of the year. 105 days left in a year. 98 days left until Christmas. Oof. Highlight in history. On this date in 1787, the Constitution of the United States was signed by a majority of delegates attending the Constitutional Convention in Philadelphia.
7: Also on this date, in 1978, after meeting at Camp David with U.S. President Jimmy Carter, Israeli Prime Minister Menachem Begin and Egyptian President Anwar Sadat signed the Camp David Accords, laying the groundwork for a permanent peace agreement that was signed the following year.
8: You should let fly at that one. You messed up.
0: In 1991, User Illustration 1 and 2 by Guns N' Roses were released. So that was kind of like a double platinum album there.
8: You have that one?
0: Nope.
8: You don't?
0: Nope.
8: Well, speaking of Guns N' Roses, the Courthouse Crazies, side of the hour, top of the charts, because we have to call Raymond at 8:30.
0: Not today.
8: Oh, why not?
7: Hey, let's stay on track.
8: Well, it's got to be. Guns N' Roses are coming up. I'm going to go back to 1986. The U.S. Senate confirmed the nomination of William H. Rehnquist to become the 16th Chief Justice of the Supreme Court.
7: In 2000, on this date, Dan Marino's number 13 jersey is retired by the Miami Dolphins.
8: It wasn't unlucky for him.
0: Mm-hmm. 2001, Major League Baseball resumed play for the first time since September 11th terrorist attacks. The games began with the teams lined up at the base path as a moment of silence was held, followed by the playing of the national anthem and God Bless America.
8: And in 2003, David Lee Roth cancels his fall tour after being injured in an on-stage martial arts accident when the pole he's using hits him in the face and cuts him open, requiring 21 stitches.
7: He should have just jumped. On this date, yes, in 2011, Adele went to number one on the U.S. singles chart with Someone Like You. Looking at local history, back in September, on September the 17th, 2018, the crawling remnants of Hurricane Florence had dropped a record-breaking 35.93 inches of rain in Elizabethtown. This established Florence as the wettest tropical cyclone in North Carolina history. The historic downpour triggered catastrophic river flooding, washing out regional roadways, and completely isolating nearby communities. Also on September the 17th, 1945, the Homestead Hurricane moved inland as a heavy tropical storm across the Carolinas. Combined with heavy saturated ground from earlier weeks, the storm dumped 7 to 10 inches of rain over the coastal plains. This resulted in widespread severe river and overland flooding that heavily impacted local agriculture areas throughout Bladen and Sampson counties, and that's your local history.
8: Thankfully, no hurricanes.
7: Yeah.
8: Famous people birthdays. Cassandra Peterson. Oh, the Hollywood character Elvira. Oh, Elvira is 75 years old.
7: Phil Jackson, the former NBA player and head coach of the Los Angeles Lakers, is 81.
0: And Kelvin Clash. He is the man behind Elmo and other Sesame Street characters. He's 66 today.
8: Rita Rudner, 73.
7: Bobby Lee's comedian, played on Mad TV, is 55.
0: Feeway Bill is 76 today.
8: Fee's real name is John Waldo.
0: He's the lead singer of the Tubes.
8: There you go. Malik Yoba, actor, 59.
7: Constantine Maroulis is a singer, the former American Idol contestant, 51.
0: Bryan Singer, Superman Returns, X-Men. He's the film director for those movies. He is 61 today.
8: Matthew Settle is 57.
7: One of my favorites, Dougie Fresh, is a rapper. He's 60. Yes, I love Dougie Fresh.
0: Yes, sir.
7: And
0: Flo Rida.
8: He'll be still fresh at 60.
7: Flo Rida is a rapper.
0: Flo Rida is a rapper. He's 47 today.
7: All right, we got local folks coming up.
0: Get out of town. You don't mean that.
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8: remember the birthday song. Katie. Well, we can't. Katie, we're expecting Katie. All right, let's go. All right. Nope. Got a dandy dozen of birthdays today on September 17th. Happy birthday to our fabulous 12. Grace Weeks celebrates today. So does Alex Bass and Ryan Carter. Royce Edwards, hope you have a great day today. We wish the same to Bill Falk and Janet Jordan, double J, as Pat would say. Tommy Richardson, hope you have a great day today on your birthday. Same to Mary Butler and Blake Daniel. And lastly, we'll extend best birthday wishes to Johnny Eason, Eloise Fan, and Robert Jordan. Happy birthday to all those great people we just mentioned. Anybody else who happens to be celebrating today, celebrate your own fantastic Thursday way, because it's your birthday. And if you want to announce on a later date in the future, if you'll email info@oldies1170.com, well, we'll let everybody know so they can wish you
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0: work here. All right, today's quote of the day comes from Colin Hightower. He's a writer. Laughing at our own mistakes can lengthen our own life. Laughing at someone else's can shorten it. Your quote for the day.
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4: It's time for the weather.
5: All right. Thanks, Kate. It is currently 65 degrees in downtown Clinton. The sun came up this morning at 7:06 a.m. and was set this afternoon at 7:25 p.m. Today is going to be sunny with a high near 90 degrees with a calm wind. Pretty nice day today. Tonight's going to be clear with a low around 97 with a calm wind. For your Friday,

0: a chance of thunderstorms after 5 p.m. With mostly sunny with a high near 93 with a light southwest wind. Chance of rain 30%. For your Friday night football, a chance of showers and thunderstorms before 11 p.m., then a chance of showers later on mid-morning with some patchy fog after 2 a.m. Not frogs, fog. Otherwise, mostly cloudy with a low around 70 with a calm wind with a chance of rain at 50%. For your Saturday, a chance of showers and thunderstorms after 2 p.m., partly sunny with a high near 87 with an east wind 3 to 6 miles an hour with a chance of rain sitting at 50%. And for your Saturday night, a chance of showers and thunderstorms before 8 p.m., partly cloudy with a low around 68 with a chance of rain at 30%. And that is your extended forecast from the Funtime family here at Oldies 1170.
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2: Can't rain out your broadcast tomorrow.
1: Maybe not. Going to be here tomorrow.
2: Better not.
1: No?
0: Yeah. Game time, 7 o'clock, going to the air at 6:15. Clinton and Whiteville should be a great football game.
2: Whiteville's 4-0, Clinton 3-1.
0: Yeah. So looking forward to that, and we'll bring the play-by-play action.
1: All right, y'all, Miss Sylvia needs this first thing in the morning, y'all.
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0: Yeah, I bet she didn't sleep last night waiting
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2: Can I say the answer?
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2: Oh, okay. What kind of music? 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
1: That would be rock music, Jeff. Thanks for asking. There you go. Funtime Oldies, 1170 with Nissan. 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

0: Well, yeah. I tell you what, boys, we played some pretty cool tunes in that set.
1: That's good music, man. I was up here.
0: That jukebox theme song for the morning show is kind of long, but you know, it really rocks.
1: It does rock. We might have to cut it down a little bit.
0: That's the bottom line, son. The thing rocks. What you talking about?
1: It's good. It
0: rock. Y'all not, never mind. Anyway, we had jukebox 45 with the
2: Boulder
0: too much.
2: Music.
0: Too, that's right. Too much Sylvia in that as well. And of course, the guys there of
1: Bee Gees.
0: Bee Gees, the chance. Yes. Staying alive.
1: Yeah, you can't beat the Bee Gees. How about some Today Is?
0: You got any over there, Jeffy?
2: Oh, got quite a few today.
0: Oh,
2: today
0: boy.
2: Is here Ron has to buy lunch today for his dad.
1: Yeah, that might my probably going to happen.
2: So he bought breakfast yesterday.
1: He bought yesterday.
0: Oh, so. Fair is fair.
2: Today is Appreciate Women Day today.
0: I thought that's what we every day.
2: Well, we got a special command for the
0: we'll
2: day.
0: Go command
2: today,
0: so. You are going to
2: no
0: start
2: comment by Ron.
0: You're going to start something that can't never be finished right there, buddy.
2: Anyway, we do. We do appreciate here. It's Appreciate Gary Wayne Hall Day today from Sesame's Jewelry.
1: Oh, yeah.
0: I absolutely. I took my watch in. Listen, true story, real short story. I got my arm stuck under the car seat. Well, not my arm, but my watch band got stuck in there.
2: Were you driving?
0: And I was reaching for something under there, and I didn't realize that. You know, and I'm like, dude, what in the world? Got my watch band stuck in the thing. So I said, well, forget it. I'll just get a new watch band. Pow. Sure enough, popped it. Took it over to Gary Wayne. You can't even tell anything ever happened to the thing. He even took the glass off and cleaned it, put a new battery in. So Sesame's Jewelry, thank you so much for your assistance in me continuing learning how to tell time.
2: Yep. There you go. So you cleaned the glass even too?
0: He took the case off and cleaned it.
2: Had a little bug in there or anything like that?
0: It was just moisture. Just, you know. Okay. They did great with it.
2: Very good. There you go. Sesame's Jewelry. Quality stuff.
0: Downtown.
2: Club. All right. Let's get the real ones now.
0: All right. Get serious.
1: Stay on track.
2: It is Constitution Day. We talked about that in the day in history. They signed the Constitution. It's also National Table Shuffleboard Day. I doubt they did that at the Constitutional Convention. National Table Shuffleboard Day. It's also Smithsonian Day today.
1: I always want to go. Never been.
0: We need to take a field trip, man. The three of us need to go, like, field trip Smithsonian or something.
1: Tommy, I'm not going anywhere with you.
0: You don't have to go with me, man. I just said we should, you know, go. I mean,
2: get the WCLN van out.
0: You could show up after I arrive. You know, I'd never know if you were there or not.
2: Separate. That's what you know. We do.
0: Well, you know, I would enjoy the ride if he'd take a bath, but I don't know how to do that now, apparently. They a little nasty. I love y'all. You just don't know. Our listeners think, dang, Fly is mad about something all the time. I am, but it's a good mad. It's a good mad, if that makes sense. Go ahead on, Jeff. I'm sorry.
2: Hilarious.
0: Stay on track. I'm sorry.
2: Oh, nah, it's good to get off track. Off the beaten path.
0: I derail it all the time.
2: Got a lot of good things off the beaten path. Oh, here you go. For 9:30 to 10:30, it's International Country Music Day today. International Country Music Day.
1: That's a good one.
0: Sir.
1: Yep.
0: 9:30 to 10:30, we got you.
1: I love some country music. For I don't, but I do.
0: We got you covered now. 9:30 to 10:30.
2: I love it. He doesn't like country music. He has to do the Saturday show for, 4.5 hours of country
0: music. That's why
2: I
0: don't hardly say anything. It's kind of like pick. It's like pick and click and play, and that's it, buddy. You know,
2: you do a lot of luck of the draw on the country music?
0: Heck yeah.
2: Do you? All right.
0: You think I know all this stuff on this stuff?
2: Do you own any country albums?
0: Yeah, unfortunately I do.
2: Haven't got rid of them?
1: How in the world?
0: It's only because my mom bought them.
1: I got a quick question for you.
0: Yeah, y'all know what you're
1: going
0: to ask me.
1: I didn't know exactly where I'm going.
0: It's because after a while, it just blow out. You just don't even.
1: Well, let me ask it so the listeners will know. So
0: how is it you work for a country station and da da da da da da? Well, you're going to get me mad, but it's a good mad.
1: I don't care if I'm going to get you mad or not.
0: See, you don't care. That's the problem. So here's the thing is, after a while, it just gets out of your system where it's just not. It doesn't do for you what it used to do.
2: It doesn't grow on you?
0: No.
2: I can't say I'm a huge country fan either, but after I listened to it for a while,
0: the stuff like, you know, Charlie Pride and Loretta Lynn, folks like that, yeah. But you get into that, I don't know.
1: So for our listeners listening, anybody that's got some old country CDs or anything like that, bring them by the station and leave them for Fly. fly. I'll take them in.
0: Yeah.
1: I'll take them in,
0: clean them up, give them over the wrong.
2: VHS tapes maybe that has some country music on.
1: Yeah.
0: Hey,
1: right,
0: yeah,
1: so
0: that'd be good because that'd be my, yeah. There you go. Y'all know what you're getting for Christmas now. You didn't believe the surprise up.
2: We still got a VHS player.
1: All right, what's the next one?
2: George Strait. Now, I like to listen to George Strait. Yeah, you get a lot of geography on George Strait. Just think of all the George Strait songs. There's always a state being mentioned someplace in there or town.
1: That's a good one.
0: Alabama's good.
2: Yeah. All right, where we at? Oh, National Pet Bird Day today. Pet bird.
1: Pet bird?
2: A pet bird. You ever had a pet bird?
1: Mom and Daddy had one for a long time. He always gave me the side eye when I walked through the house. I didn't never.
2: It's a good taste. He can tell character real well, couldn't he?
1: I'm like, Mama, why does that bird give me the side eye when I come in the kitchen?
0: Because you're always eating the crackers.
1: Well,
0: and don't care.
1: I think it might have been because I was saying something like, man, Mama, you got any fried chicken today or anything like that?
2: What kind of a bird was it?
1: A peacock maybe. I'm not exactly sure, you know, but we didn't get along well. I mean, you know.
2: That's why you don't have one yourself now, right?
0: I can't imagine.
2: The National Professional House Cleaners Day today.
1: Hey, there you go.
2: See? Yeah. National School Backpack Awareness Day. Being aware of how heavy they are, that could maybe have to watch the children carry them. They hit their back.
1: Some drunk dude come up with that. Somebody just sitting around going, you know what? Pass me a beer. Let's make up a holiday about backpacks.
2: Well, I'm supposed to be aware of how heavy they are. And they are heavy. I picked up my daughter's the other day. Good night. I started curling. I figured I must get a workout in because it's so heavy. You got all those books in there and computers and then all their other mess they got in there. Things get heavy. All right, we'll move on. National Monte Crisco Day today. It is egg-dipped ham and cheese sandwich that is deep-fried. Sounds healthy.
1: Sounds healthy.
2: Sounds good.
1: Never had one.
2: Yeah, it'd be good. Maybe like a food truck has one or something. Egg-dipped ham and cheese sandwich that's deep-fried. Yummy. And then you top that off with National Apple Dumpling Day today.
1: I can do that.
0: Yes, sir. Yeah.
1: I can do that's some good. Apple dumplings.
2: And?
0: Is that the dessert or the movie?
2: That was the Apple Dumpling Gang. Oh, that was a good movie, Apple Dumpling Gang. Oh, yeah. Didn't it have Don Knotts in it?
0: One.
2: Yeah. And the last one, I'm making this one up fly.
0: Okay.
2: Because I was doing the days is in the future, like for October. It was like 3 days out of like six. It was something about a cat. It's cat day. Some black cat day and this cat day. Yeah. Too many cat days. So you know what we need to have it again today, Fly? National Root Beer Float Day today again. That's what we need to have again.
0: We can have two or three of them.
1: I thought about you all the other night. I went to a restaurant has something to do with a barrel. But they had all kinds of root beer there. And I started to grab two or three different kinds and bring to you all. But
0: little
1: I thought,
0: candies.
1: You know what? I'm not root spending no money on them.
2: Well, the thought that counts.
1: Well, I mean, it was a thought
2: to count. At least you thought of it.
1: You got to buy it, then you got to bring it home and put it in the refrigerator and cool it. Then you got to get it out, and you got to have a can opener. And I thought, I'm not doing all that.
2: That's a lot of work.
0: Well, you know, Ron, I thought about you
2: to the bit.
0: Eating a candy bar the other day.
1: Mm-hmm.
0: It was a zero. Fun time only is 11:70. Love those guys. 65 degrees here. 11:70. Good morning, everyone.

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0: In every frustration, there is a celebration. Good morning, sir. How you doing today?
1: Good, gentlemen. How are you?
0: All right. We're doing so great. I'm so tickled to be here. I'm swelled up like a poison pup. Hey, look, what's going on over at Terra Cottage Farms Nursery? Mr. Raymond Bray online here with us this morning. Good morning again.
1: Well, we're busy watering this morning, as we normally do on some of these dry days. But the weather is beautiful. I'm enjoying these cooler mornings. You can get a lot more done in the cool of the morning than you can when it's sweltering, humid, hot.
0: Right.
1: So, we're out here enjoying it. So not bad at all. So looking for the fall. I don't want to push the cold weather, but I like the fall and I love the spring. So you can have a July and August all you want. I'm just not one for it.
0: No, me either, sir. Me either. I'd rather have the coolest of the months. Yes.
1: Yeah. So you get a little bit of wet sneakers, but it's worth it.
0: That's right. That's what they make shoe glue for. You know, if your shoe starts to pop off, you just put them on there.
1: That is correct.
0: So. Do you have any pumpkins in stock?
1: No, pumpkins, I looked at a couple of the growers up in facing in the western part of the state, but pumpkins didn't really do too well this year.
0: Oh.
1: So they had that problem last year as well with the dry issues. But, if they don't get set right, they're not going to mature. They're not going to grow. They'll rot before they mature. So, that's a lot of what we're seeing. Same thing with the watermelons this year. It was a big challenge with them.
0: All right, my friend. Let's see. Well, what you got going on over there at Terra Cottage Farm? We'll just let you talk and take it away.
1: Well, basically, it's that cool time of the year. It is time to start planting if you really want to get involved in it. The best time of the year is the cooler parts of the year, the season. This is the time to get your plants rooted in. So we are looking forward to having more folks come in and select some of the plants that we offer out here and get their yards looking good for them. So it is mum season coming up.
0: Mm-hmm.
1: Don't go jumping on all these early birds in these box stores. The true season for mums is right around late September into October. So that's the time you really want to try to look at getting them. We've got a few in inventory here, so feel free to stop by and take a look at what we have. Other than that, there are a lot of other plants and varieties of flowers out there that will give you that fall appeal for those front porches and those gardens. So just come on in, take a look, see what we have to offer, and that'd be great. Ornamental grasses, they're starting to put on their fall displays as well. There's something else that you can think about doing. So there's a lot of other options out there than your typical holiday mum. Feel free to come in and take a look around. Don't forget, we got our collards around the table, so they are looking really good, and they're ready for the ground, so it's a good time to start getting them in, especially with these cool nights. Those moist dewdrops, and that'll help you out, and get past that bug season.
0: Get past that season.
1: Other than that, we're just starting to plan for just getting our greenhouses put back together and getting things in and getting the tropicals back in here eventually and start working on that. Don't forget, we carry a lot of tropical houseplants. So for those that need that green on the inside so they don't get the winter doldrums, but we carry a lot of that. So we've got our jams, jellies, our pickled and canned goods here. And as well as fresh local honey. Mm-hmm. Ron, I ain't seen you yet, so I'm setting one aside for you. So if you're coming, you better come. I'm taking it. So.
0: I love it. All right, man. That's great. That's great. Well, look.
1: How are you coming along with that tree, Tommy?
0: Oh, we ain't going to talk about it. We had to take a sabbatical. We had to take a sabbatical from it for a while, but it's going to eventually shape up. It's going to shape up.
1: I got you. So, well, feel free to come on in, take a look. We're open from about 9 to 5. Generally, if anybody shows up at 4:50, 4:59 and a half will stay open until they're taken care of.
0: That's so. Right. That's right. To the last customer served. All right. Yes, so we can check you out on Facebook and see some of the things that you offer there as well.
1: Yes, absolutely. You can visit our website. You can see our selection of all those gorgeous flowering azaleas. So that we have varieties that start early in the season and wind up going sometimes. And we have varieties that bloom May and June too. So, but come on in, take a look around, see what we got. We've got shade trees, we've got evergreens, we've got ornamental grasses, you name it. If I don't have it, I'll find it for you.
0: Oh man, I love it. Now, how can we get up with you? By telephone.
1: You can reach me. You can get up with us at our phone number, 910-260-2151. Or you can reach out to me on our Facebook page, Meta, Facebook. I don't even know what to call it anymore.
0: But, yeah.
1: Meta. Other than that, you can reach out to us or just go ahead and touch base through our website. That's at www.terracottagefarmnursery.com.
0: All right, my friend. Sounds great. All right, we'll send you a bunch of folks, and even myself will be stopping by sooner than you think.
2: And wrong.
1: Are you guys gonna be? Are you gonna be at the Sunday event with that Low Country Boil this weekend?
0: No, I did not make that ticket sale in time. So
1: you didn't make it in time.
0: Yeah. Well,
1: I've heard better excuses.
0: Well, I can't help it. Ain't no excuse. Man, that's the truth. Hey man, but you have a great day. We love you. We appreciate you hanging out with us, and thanks a lot for being part of football too. Yeah, y'all be sure to check the game out Friday night. You can hear a little bit more about Terra Cottage Farm Nursery.
1: Yeah, I can generally catch it up till about time for shutdown when Ron's got the timer set right.
0: I understand. Daggone, man. You're just whooping up on all of us today for some reason.
1: All right, Jeff. Keep them in line.
0: There you go. Yeah. Right, have a great day at Terra Cottage Farm Nursery. All righty. We'll see you next Thursday. Sure enough, we'll.
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0: Main event band, and sometimes love's not enough. My mercy. Somebody called in. They liked the tune. Thank you for listening this morning.
1: Play it again.
0: We just might. Hey, y'all, the Sorghum Festival is October 8th. I think maybe who knows? Now, you know the way the morning show's gone today. It's just been all over the place. But I've got it here perfect. As, do what?
1: It's been perfect.
0: That, I'm going to leave before lightning strikes. Lord, he didn't mean that. He just, forgive him. He don't know what he's talking about.
1: It can't be October 8th. That's a Thursday.
0: No, will you quit? It's October the, it's got on here October 8th.
1: It is.
0: Is it? Is that what it's got? That's what we have. Third, sorry. October 3rd, listener. I'm sorry. We'll get it together in a minute.
1: It's a Saturday.
0: October 3rd. Write this down. Say it a little bit slower. I think I said it too fast. Well, there you go.
1: You choked on it, man.
0: Choked on the... Yeah. Talk about having to eat your own words. Listen. Get strangled on your own words. It's at the Coharie Tribe presents the Sorghum Festival this year, October 3rd, 10 a.m. until 4. It's just going to be a big time there. If you need more information, you can call Miss Bell at 564-6909. It's 564-6909. Of course, that is the 910 area code. But that's right. Sorghum Festival, October the 3rd, 10 a.m. to 4 at the Coharie Tribe Center. They're on 421. Sure enough.
1: Yeah.
0: Be a big time. Sure enough. Sure enough.
1: Whew. Side of the hour.
0: Oh, that's
1: Boy,
0: right.
1: We're sliding Please. Past the side of the hour now.
0: It's all right. It's okay.
1: Oh, it's the top of the hour, top
0: well,
1: of the charts.
0: You know, you can't do your segments, Jeff, without your intro.
1: I thought you were going to say I can't do my segments without ish. Or what kind of ish? Or ish on our exactly, segments here. Exactly. Yeah, Martha was ish yesterday.
0: Yeah, she was.
1: Night technical major. Difficulties yesterday.
0: Liar, liar. Say it like it is, but just totally forgot.
1: No, can't say that.
0: Ain't going to tell the truth, are you? Okay. Wait, I'm sorry.
1: I was sorry. I wrote it down on my paper, though. 1986 and 1988. 1986, it's Berlin, Take My Breath Away. 1 week at number one, this happened to be up. And for the Courthouse Crazies, 1988, in fact, if they're listening, maybe they could flash us, flash the blinds, that is. Flash the blinds, let us know they're listening. It's Guns N' Roses, Sweet Child of Mine, the second of 3 weeks at number one. Berlin and Guns N' Roses. Something with the hour, I don't know what it is. Top of the charts, Jukebox Morning Show, Oldies 1170.

0: As well, you know him as Guns N' Roses and Sweet Child of Mine. Let's check in now with the latest on the North Carolina News Network. And boy, I tell you what, we will go back to our 1950s and 60s and 70s here. And then at 9:30 to 10:30, we'll get that good old country music going for you. And of course, you can make your request at 592-1170. We'd love to hear from you today for sure. Now, news. Let's take a look. Yep, let's get the North Carolina News Network on, and we'll review the weather at the top of the hour, and then get right back into the hits on Oldies 1170.
1: NCI News. I'm Mike Riley. President Trump was in Gastonia last night campaigning for Michael Whatley.
2: The man who made North Carolina the talk of our country. The whole country was talking about it. For its violent crime, the radical left Democrat Roy Cooper.
1: The Supreme Court has rejected President Trump's bid to restrict mail-in voting for the midterms this week. Mr. Trump's plan would have allowed the U.S. Postal Service to refuse delivering ballots to the states that did not comply with new requirements he wanted. Western Carolina University professor Chris Cooper tells NCN News.
3: So by mail, you don't have to have an excuse. We have no excuse absentee mail balloting. That can happen right now. You can request that ballot today. You'll get it very soon. In person, you can vote anywhere in your county, any voting location during early voting from the 15th through the 31st.
1: A shift in political control of North Carolina's Elections Administration can remain in place. A state court of appeals ruled that on Wednesday in a major win for Republicans as the 2026 midterms approach. The 2-1 ruling divided the court's 3-judge panel along party lines. WHO Director General Tedros Ghebreyesus says that the organization finds cause for optimism in Congo's Ebola fight, but warns cases in one eastern region are surging.
4: We're now starting to see encouraging signs that we're gaining ground. In the most affected parts of Ituri province, transmission is going down.
1: Wednesday marked 27 years since one of the deadliest and most destructive hurricanes ever to hit North Carolina made landfall. Former WNCT meteorologist Philip Williams was on duty on that day.
5: I remember how it came up the first time just off the coast, but gave us tons of rain. It stalled off Virginia, then it came back down. And again, all the rivers rose after Dennis to near flood stage. And then, of course, that set the stage for Floyd to really pound us with the major flood.
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1: The North Carolina State Board of Elections says the state has more than 7.8 million registered voters. Jason Tyson, the state board's director of external affairs, told CBS.

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1: To move the community forward in a meaningful way. 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
2: 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All you have to do is say, hey, Alexa, play Fun Time Oldies 1170, and you have to say it like that, Fun Time Oldies 1170, and bada-bing, bada-boom, baby, you'll be listening to your hot rock and hit information station, Oldies 1170. Beautiful day ahead of us here. It's going to be quite warm. I mean, 90 for the high, but I don't think it's going to be as humid as it has been. Clear tonight with a low around 67. Then tomorrow, 30% chance of showers and thunderstorms by sometime after 5 o'clock Friday evening. And looks like our high on Friday will be around 93, and our low Friday night will be close to about 70. So there you go with that 50% chance of rain on Friday night. Good night. All right. Well, currently it is 68 degrees on Fun Time Oldies 1170. And on this date in 1967? Was it? Really? I can't be right. I think you're right, Fly. Yeah, well, 1964. Bewitch debuted on ABC TV. Here's the theme song now from that TV show.

0: wanted to know is, what's with all the keyboards in that song? I mean, how many keyboards and organs do you need to make a record? Just a question. Ain't me nuggling about it. Just say. Top of the fly here with you. I tell you what, we talk about our businesses like ham and egg biscuits and sausage and grits and bacon and orange juice and chocolate milk. Man, I'm going to tell you, we have some fine businesses around the area here. One of them sticks out in my mind for a moment is Clinton Appliance and Furniture Company. You know, once a month they give away a set of MyPillows or a DVD player. Most of the time, folks are picking those MyPillows because they say, oh, I've got a DVD player. Well, you whatever you want to choose, those are the two prizes that are up on the table there for the giveaways at Clinton Appliance and Furniture Company. Now, I know once a month we send Jeff Salvo down that way, and he does a little drawing with either Dwight or William or some of the crowd there. And I tell you, we want you to get in the box, okay? I want to put your name in the drawing for either a DVD player or a set of MyPillows. Most of the time, it is the MyPillows that folks are picking nowadays. But either way, however you go, want to put your name in the box. 592-1170. Make sure you get in here and do this, and we'll put your name in the box. And then next time we go to Clinton Appliance, we'll take our names over there and mix them in with their names that they've got too, because you can go by Clinton Appliance and Furniture Company and register there as well. So make sure you do that. And when you go by our businesses, you know, Clinton Appliance, you stop in, you say, hey guys, I heard you all will take registrations for, I can register to win a prize. Yeah, where'd you hear about it? Well, I heard it on Oldies 1170. So 592-1170, we would love to hear from you this morning. Put your name in the box for a chance to win a prize over at Clinton Appliance and Furniture Company on Northeast Boulevard here in Clinton. Sure enough. Let's see. So start dialing, my friends, 592-1170.
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0: All right, we heard from Ricky Bass this morning. 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
0: 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I don't know about poking us. 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One thing, one email that has not come through yet, and that is the one that somebody promised me they were going to invite me to the hop, but I ain't been yet. So I guess they found somebody else. Oh, they went to the hop. They went with Danny and the Juniors, 1170.

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Good old man, old man. The Oak Ridge boys, they trying to love two women good. Now, you can't do that, man. Choose one or the other. That guy said, I think it's just sad. All these women you're dating left, right, here, and there. He says, none of their names are left, right, here, or there. He says, I'm just trying to say, pick a lane. He said, who's a lane? Ronnie Millsap here on 1170 Country Time. Boy, oh boy, the heart can do some crazy things, can't it? Oh, Ronnie Millsap, my heart, 1170.

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3: I tell you what, I saw a guy the other day, and he said, "Well, I haven't heard any small little old bluegrass on your 9:30 to 10:30 country show. Can you put some in?" I was like, "Well, yeah, sure, no problem." And I haven't think about it. I was like, "Doggone, like, been a while since we have played these guys. How about the Darlings from the Andy Griffith Show? There is a time, 1170.
7: Well, what would you all like to play?
8: We heard a new one. It's called Wet Shoes in the Sunset.
9: That's too slow, Pa.
8: Well, how about Toast That Fool of Love?
7: You know I haven't heard Charlene sing in a long time.
8: Well, sing that love song that I like so well.
9: Oh, that makes you cry, Pa.
8: Well, I'll fight it.

0: living on Tulsa time. Hey, that must be part of that place where you don't have to change clocks during the fall of the year and spring of the year. I heard from Sylvia this morning. I tell you what, gotta be careful how I say this, y'all. Don't go off the, deep end when I say this, but for somebody who's scared of heights, I declare she has talked me off the edge many times. I tell you that right now. And that's not saying that y'all don't turn that into tall flies. Who flies messed up in the head? No, that's metaphorically speaking. You're going to have a bad day, and people like her and two or three other people can call in, and they can just turn your whole day around. Everybody's like, well, you get to perceive whatever people say, your reaction is. No, that's not always true. That's not always true, right? But when she calls in, she does three things, and it just absolutely, every time I see her number pop up, I'm like, oh, Lord, what she got today, But it's always a good thing when you hang up with her. It's kind of like when you go see sick folk, and you go in there thinking it's going to be all depressing and stuff, and you leave with the biggest blessing you've ever received in a long time because they're feeling good. They don't let nothing bother them, even though they got stuff going on, and they just, but anyway, y'all know what I'm saying. I hope you're having a great day. Big old smile on your face. Hello to our farmers. I can't thank you enough for keeping the seed in the ground and the crops growing so we can eat well and be round. You know what I'm saying, do you? Some of y'all get on those tractors and you've got radios in the tractors now. You got streaming on your phone. You got, pay attention to the roads now. Don't get out there like one guy did. That was funny. He got on his tractor and started singing and daydreaming and carrying on the thing and thought he had it all under control. And he made the turn and looked and realized he'd gone over the roads that he shouldn't have gone over. Yeah, that's not a good thing. So keep your eye on the prize, farmers. Good crops, absolutely. And even in the bad seasons, doggone it, you've had a season, and then just be blessed that you got what you got, I know that's easier said than done. I'm not a farmer, but I appreciate you farmers. I tell you, we are learning very, very, I am learning long, hard lessons some every day, of course. But farmers, y'all do know that we can't just go to the store and buy it in a can just because it's in a can. Who put it there? Our farmers grew that, and some company somewhere bought into it and they canned it, and there you go. That's how you get beans in a can or whatever. I mean, you can't make that up. I can't believe that person said that, but they did. Anyway, we're going to check in with the news. I want to thank our farmers again and say hello to our truckers, our overnight drivers out there driving the products into town and keeping things rolling there. Be safe and make sure you are traveling with a good night, maybe even a good 2 days, good sleep, so you'll stay awake, alert, and keep it locked in on Funtime Oldies 1170. In just a moment, we'll check in with the latest on the North Carolina News Network and get into more country classics here. Oh, man, classics. Let's go way back. Let's go back to Patsy Cline days and stuff. All right, well, we can do that right here on 1170.
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0: Timber! Alrighty, let's go over to the North Carolina News Network here before we do review our forecast a little bit and then get the news on. Fine folks over at, for many, many years, they were Farmers Hardware and Sampson Farmers Hardware. And eventually, James Trading Company said, you know what, let's do a little something over in Clinton. Sure enough, that's what they did. They're bringing us our weather and our North Carolina News Network check here. Sunday today with a high close to 90, the clear skies tonight with a low around the about 67. For Friday, we do have a 30% chance of an afternoon, evening shower or thunderstorm, and a high Friday will be around 93. Current temperature at the moment is really just, it is really, really a nice 74. Humidity is about 83%. Here on Oldies, 1170.
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2: NCI News, I'm Mike Rayleigh. President Trump was in Gastonia last night campaigning for Michael Whatley, the former RNC chair, who is now running for the North Carolina U.S. Senate seat. The president told those gathered,
3: Anybody that would listen, I said, when I win this thing, I'm going to take that guy from North Carolina, make him the head of the Republican Party, which is exactly what I did. And he was fantastic. I had my choice of the whole country. I chose Michael Whatley.
2: Ben Thomas reports the president is blasting the Federal Reserve Board for its decision to hike its key interest rate.
4: Interest rates are too high, but that's appropriate.
5: President Trump Wednesday after the Federal Reserve raised its benchmark interest rate a quarter point.
6: The plain fact is that inflation is too high and has been for too long.
5: Fed Chair Kevin Warsh.
2: Representative Chuck Edwards of North Carolina announced yesterday he has filed a formal complaint against the leaders of the House Committee on Ethics, accusing them of bypassing the committee's own rules and recommending that he be censured. He told WLOS in Asheville.
7: And I'm confident that had those rules been followed, we would have seen a drastically different response.
2: A suspect is in custody following a manhunt on the eastern edge of Columbus County after a sheriff's deputy was shot Wednesday. Law enforcement officers captured William Robert Smith, Jr. following a massive multi-agency search on the Columbus-Brunswick County line. Columbus County Sheriff Bill Rogers told WECT,
8: we can accomplish miracles when everybody works together.
2: Today is Constitution Day, marking the 239th anniversary of the signing of the U.S. Constitution in Philadelphia. Dr. Michael Gerhardt is UNC constitutional scholar and tells NCN News,
9: what is a little different now is the degree to which presidential power is being exercised, or at least arguably being exercised, beyond the scope of its authority.
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10: Soft on crime, career politician Roy Cooper released 3,500 criminals early. Cooper pardoned and set free more criminals than any North Carolina governor this century. Violent criminals like Jimmy Spate Jr., the career criminal with 8 prior convictions, burglary, felony car theft, sexually abusing a 14-year-old child.
11: Jimmy Spate's record is extensive. Charged for not one, but 2 violent crimes.
12: First-degree murder, rape, and kidnapping assault.
10: After Cooper let Spate back out on our streets, Spate then sexually assaulted a woman and murdered an innocent man. Roy Cooper's radical record made North Carolina more dangerous. Some people just don't deserve another chance. 40 years of Roy Cooper is long enough. SLF PAC is responsible for the content of this advertising. Paid for by SLF PAC. Not authorized by any candidate or candidate's committee. www.slfpac.org.
2: The Russian sanctions bill, named after the late Senator Lindsey Graham, has passed.
13: The yeas are 262, the nays are 159.
14: House lawmakers passed the Lindsey O. Graham Sanctioning Russia and Iran Act, meant to pressure Russia and deprive it of the resources to continue the war in Ukraine. Republican Representative Michael McCaul urged his colleagues' support.
15: A vote for this bill is a vote for Ukraine and the free world. A vote against this bill is a vote for Putin and his unholy alliance.
2: Correspondent Ed Donahue reports on an early exit for members of the House.
16: Speaker Mike Johnson recesses the House early after a scathing rebuke from a member of his own party.
17: The country is burning.
16: Kentucky Republican Thomas Massie says there is work that needs to get done.
17: I'm here to get justice for the Epstein victims, the survivors. I am here to get the price of food and fuel down.
16: Massie submitted a resolution to impeach Defense Secretary Pete Hegseth over the war with Iran.
17: He has deprecated the rules of engagement. He has degraded the ability to discriminate between civilian targets and valid military targets.
2: During a visit to New Andover County,

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1: 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Just say, Alexa, play Fun Time Oldies 1170. Now, some of y'all going to come home and it's going to be playing. Nah, I doubt that. But it will be working if you say it, because your voice is what it recognizes. Alexa, play Fun Time Oldies 1170. And bada bing, bada boom, baby. You will absolutely fall all to pieces, because it will work. Patsy Cline, number one hit single back in 1961 on 1170.

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5: The next morning, it was a Monday morning, and my mama told me to get on the school bus and tell all of my friends on there that we was going to have a rat killing Saturday. I got on the school bus, and I said, we're going to have a rat killing Saturday. Them folks come from all over the county with the dogs and the sticks to help us kill them rats. One day, we worked our way to the far corner. And there's just a whole bunch of them rats flushed out of that corn crib at the same time. It was so many of them that broke through the ranks and run and got under a big concrete slab. And we couldn't get them out from under there. We dug, we drawed up water and poured down them holes, tried to drown them. And directly Uncle Versy Ledbetter, my closest neighbor, and he was a head rat killer in our community. He said, boys, I tell you what we got to do. I am told if we can get that A-model car cranked, yonder, and back it up to that concrete slab, and put that inner tube around the exhaust pipe, and run the other end of that inner tube down under that concrete slab, and get that old truck cranked and go to racing that motor, I am told it hit manufacture something up in that engine that when you guff it down through that exhaust pipe, it'll make them come out from under that. Uncle Bursey got her cranked and reeled that motor up. Wobbum, wobbum. Now, folks, y'all ain't never had no fun unless you have stood with a stick waiting for them carbon monoxided sick rats to come out from under that sand. Now, that is some fun. One day while we were having a rat killing, me and my brother Sonny was up in the corn crib a-moving the corn and killing them rats as we got to them. Directly, my brother Sonny caught a big one in the throat. It was the most hugest rat I have ever seen in all my life. His tail hung way down. It was such a fine rat that my brother Sonny wanted to show it to Mama. He jumped out of the corn crib and commenced to running toward the house, hollering, Mama, Mama, look a here, what a rat. Now, my brother Sonny didn't know that Reverend Brock, the Baptist preacher, was in the house a-visiting with Mama. But Sonny run on in the back door and run in the living room. Mama was sitting over in one corner and the preacher in the other. And Sonny ain't seen the preacher yet. He rushed on in the living room and said, Mama, look a here, what a rat. I done whooped him over the head with a ear of corn. I done jobbed him with a hay fork. I done stripped all the hide off of his tail. I done whooped him up and down on the floor of that corn crib. I done stomped him 3 or 4 times. And Sonny saw the preacher. And he hugged that rat up to his chest and commenced to fondling it and stroking it and crying. And then the Lord called the poor thing home.

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It's 10:30 a.m. and that means it's time for our daily Southern Gospel get-together. 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

Fun time old is 1170 on the Courthouse Square, downtown Clinton. Let's see what I've got lined up here. Got to get me something lined up here to play. We're going to have you, let you hear a little bit of little Tracy Trent and the Blackwood Quartet. Played some of this the other day, and you guys seem to like that. And we'll see if we can get some more on for you today. Let's go ahead and

0: right, we're talking about Papa Shoes this morning right here on Otis 1170. Let's see who we got here. Good morning. You are live on the air at Otis.
1: Hello. How you doing this morning?
0: I'm doing good. How are you, sir?
1: All right. Can you let the people know there? We had told them to supply with the food, Rockminster Food Pantry. We'll start round one, but we're going to start a little early, so it'll be about 11:30 today.
0: It's going to be around 11:30 today, then.
1: Yes, sir.
0: That's the Garland Food Bank.
1: Yeah, a Rock Ministry Food Pantry in Garland. It's going to start about 11:30 to 1 o'clock.
0: 11:30 to 1 o'clock. All righty. I'll sure do it.
1: All right. Thank you, Mr. Wheat.
0: Thank you. You have a good day now.
1: You too now. Bye-bye.
0: All righty. There you have it, folks.
2: The
0: food pantry is going to... Going to open up there at 11:30 and run to about 1 o'clock. That's Rock Ministries Food Pantry. We'll be telling you more about that as we get into later on in the program. We want to go ahead and share that with you, though, so you'll be prepared and ready to go out and check them out. All right, let's see what we got lined up here. We got we got to pay some bills. That's what we got to do.
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0: My friends, we never know when life will take a sudden turn. You could be here 1 minute and gone the next. Don't let life catch you off guard. Be prepared. Get a life insurance policy that will take care of the unexpected things that may happen to you or a family member. We offer some great policies for family members, from small burial plans with minimum premiums to large term plans and universal life plans. Let me ask you, if you had a machine that you could turn on, that you could crank up each morning at 8 a.m., and let it run all day long, pumping out dollar bills, how much insurance would you put on that machine, just in case it quit working? In other words, it died. Think about it, my friends. You are that machine. Do you have coverage on you? Give me a chance to help eliminate that uncertainty. I will find a plan that will fit your need and one that you can afford for you and your family members. That's Wayne Weeks with Woodman Life, 308 Vance Street, 596-2334. Don't let that long black train come after you without being prepared.
1: Long black train.
2: 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We'll take your money and your food. 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

0: 11:70, and I can tell you now the time, featuring old Jeff Chapman there on the bass doing that for us this morning, doing a fine job. All righty, time to get the news in here, so let's go ahead and get her done.
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3: 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The issue of

0: Trash pickup was discussed at this past Monday's Garland Board of Commissioners meeting, along with a subgrant that could generate an additional $2,000 for the town and two upcoming events at the beginning of next month. Mayor Ralph Smith Jr. addressed the trash issue some Garland residents have experienced. Trash pickup in Garland is scheduled for Mondays, though some residents' trash has not always been collected, particularly for those whose property lies outside of Garland's town limits. The mayor noted about 90 town residents currently live outside the town limits. Smith said he has been working with Mel Acosta, general manager for GFL Environmental in Hope Mills, to address the problem. Samantha Hobbs, Garland's town clerk and finance officer, told commissioners she needed their approval to continue applying for a grassroots subgrant through the Sampson Arts Council. The grassroots program requires recipients to provide matching funds. Hobbs, Smith, and commissioners recalled that the town has applied for the subgrant in previous years and has provided $2,000 for the program to match. Commissioner Sean Melvin made a motion to provide a $2,000 match. The motion passed unanimously. Garland Community Day Parade will take place Saturday, October 3rd at 11 a.m. Mr. and Mrs. John Sexton will serve as grand marshals for the parade. Immediately following the parade will be a car show featuring vintage and classic vehicles. Live music will be provided by Frank and the Phelan in Kane Park from 5 to 8 p.m. Commissioners also unanimously approved a special event for Saturday, October 10th, submitted by Garland resident Barbara Peterson for a plate sale and benefit for a member of Peterson's family who has stage 4 cancer. West made the motion to approve the special event, which was seconded by Commissioner Austin Brown. Peterson's family will sponsor the event at the corner of South Front Street and South Ingold Avenue with no road closures necessary. And lastly, an additional $9,000 was added to the grant funding Newton Grove received during an emergency meeting late last month, increasing the amount to $340,000 for repairs to the wastewater treatment plant. Newton Grove Mayor Craig Warren presented the Board of Commissioners with multiple resolutions for approval Monday regarding the town's wastewater treatment plant, one of which required an additional $9,000 for the contractor who replaced the electrical panels that run the pumps at the plant. Warren explained that when the town held its emergency meeting August 31st, he was unaware the additional $9,000 would be needed, but said the funds would also come from grant money. In addition to the $340,000 in grant funds for wastewater treatment plant repairs, $20,513 in town funds have been allocated toward ongoing repairs at the plant. For information on these articles and others, see the latest edition of the Sampson Independent.
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3: 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Beautiful, beautiful day here in Sampson County. Another great day the Lord has given us to just thank Him and praise Him for the many blessings He's given us. My friends, it's just like this next song says, we've got too much to gain to lose.
4: There's too

0: There you have it. It's Adam's Side right here on Otis 1170 on the Courthouse Square, downtown Clinton.
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0: There's something going on in the graveyard, but ain't no grave gonna hold me down. That's what the song says, folks. Listen to the words and the message in these songs. There's a sermon in every song.
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0: Yes, good morning. You're live on the air at Otis.
2: Brother Wayne.
0: Good morning. You're live on the air.
2: Brother Wayne.
0: Yes.
2: Can you get the old folks game woke up and play I'll Take Jesus?
0: I'll Take Jesus. Yeah, I'll get it on in just a few minutes, buddy.
2: Thank you, sir.
0: Okay, thank you for calling. You have a good day now. Bye-bye. All right. We'll get the old folks wound up here in a few minutes, see if we can get them, that old Motley Crue lined up to do a number for you. We'll do our best anyway. Yes, we will. Right now, I want to send this next number out to all the Warwick family up at Newton Grove there. I understand Keith is having some more issues, and we ask you to please keep them in your prayers as they're going through these challenges, and send the whole program out to all the Warwick family this morning. And this is a song I'm sure Keith will like. Jesus, you are so wonderful.
3: Whoa!

Lord Jesus, you're so wonderful. Right here on Otis 1170. That's a good song. We get a lot of requests for that. I want to send that out to all the Warwick family this morning. Please keep Keith in your prayers. And now, by a special request, boy, it's been a while since I played this one. We're going to go back and pick it up for you, though. Jesus Hold My Hand. Jimmy Lee Swaggart and Jerry Lee Lewis doing this for us this morning. Come on, guys.

There you have it, my friends, Jerry Lee and Jimmy Swagger, Jerry Lee Lewis, all those guys. Blessed Jesus, hold my hand right here on Otis 1170. We've got more coming your way. We had a special request, Mr. Gautier call, and he wanted to hear I'll Take Jesus. We got that coming your way right now, buddy. Yes, we have. Here it is.

Fun Time Old is 1170. I'll Take Jesus. And that's a old number there by the Motley Crue there, the old Viewmasters from years ago. And that's going out to our buddy Mr. Gautier this morning. And we've got time to get another one in here. I want to get this on for you. The End of Time is drawing nigh. Listen to this. It'll bless your heart.

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1: 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Let's sing it. 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
1: Robert Elisha Bennett of 6747 Brookshire Street, Fayetteville, died on Friday, September the 11th. Funeral service will be Saturday, September the 19th. The Lisbon Street Missionary Baptist Church at 1 p.m. Burial will follow at the Sand Hill Cemetery in Clinton. Public viewing will be Friday, September the 18th, the Worley Funeral Home from 2 to 6 p.m. And other times at the home of Sonika Caldwell, 605 West Wards Bridge Road, Warsaw. Mr. James A., better known as Meatloaf Parker, age 59, of 364 Old Federal Road, Salemburg, died Saturday, September the 12th. Funeral service will be 1 p.m. Saturday, September the 19th. The Worley Funeral Home Chapel in Clinton. Interment in the Faircloth Herring Memorial Gardens, 1375 Lakewood School Road, Salemburg. Public viewing will be at the funeral home Saturday, September the 19th from 10 to 1 p.m. Mrs. Lucy Bell Strickland West, age 74 of Federal, died Tuesday, September the 15th. Funeral service will be 1 p.m. Saturday, September the 19th. The Butler Funeral Home in Stedman, the burial will follow at the Cedar Creek Baptist Church Cemetery. The family will receive friends from 12 to 12:50 at the Butler Funeral Home in Stedman prior to the service. Mrs. Moselle Register Jones Hope, age 88, died Thursday, September the 10th. Service to commemorate the life of Moselle will be held today, 2 p.m. at the Bethany Pentecostal Free Will Baptist Church, 1068 Rackley Road. Friends and family are welcome to visit the service at the cemetery and other times at the home of Philip and Charlene Jones. Arrangements for Mrs. Moselle Hope by the Royal Hall Funeral Home. James Curtis Armstrong, age 80, died on Friday, September the 11th. Additional obituary information will be posted at a later date. Local arrangements by the Butler Funeral Home, 6535 Clinton Road, Stedman. Mrs. Maisie Eloise Jernigan Grantham, age 69 of Salemburg, died on Monday, September the 14th. The family will receive friends Friday, September the 18th from 4 to 6 p.m. at the Butler Funeral Home in Roseboro. Johnny S. Faircloth, age 79, of 1210 Indiantown Road, Clinton, died Wednesday, September the 16th. Services will be Friday, September the 18th, 3 p.m. at the Holly Grove Holiness Church in Clinton. Burial will fall at the Holly Grove Holiness Church Cemetery. Family will receive friends Friday, September the 18th from 2 to 3 p.m. at the Holly Grove Holiness Church and other times at the home. Arrangements by the Crumpler and Honeycutt Funeral Home.

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Crumpler and Honeycutt Funeral Home would like to thank you for showing respect by burning your headlights and emergency flashers when in a funeral procession.

And now it's time for the church news. With our church news today, the Parkersburg Baptist Church homecoming will be September the 27th. Special music by Larry and Jerry Mercer. Pastor Ben Miller delivering the message. Covered dish luncheon to follow. Everyone is invited. That's the Parkersburg Baptist Church homecoming, September the 27th. And you're cordially invited to attend the New Hope Baptist Church's homecoming service. That's on October the 11th. Guest speaker will be Reverend Clay Carter from Rowan Baptist Church in Clinton. Special music will be Reverend Carter's daughter, Madison Hawkins. Worship service will begin at 11 a.m., followed by fellowship, lunch in the fellowship hall. That's the New Hope Baptist Church, 4246 New Hope Church Road in Turkey. Plainview Pentecostal Free Will Baptist Church invites you to come out Sunday morning. That's 5105 Hopton Highway. Have special guest speaker, Reverend Joe Dabbs. That's September the 20th. This coming Sunday service starts at 10 a.m. Tribute Quartet, Thursday, September the 17th. Well, I guess that's today, isn't it? 7 p.m. at the Macedonia Baptist Church. 5064 Macedonia Church Road in Federal Love Offering will be received. 108th Annual Sampson County Gospel Sing at the Grove Park Baptist Church, 609 Northeast Boulevard in Clinton, Saturday, September the 26th. Doors open at 4:30 p.m. For more information, contact Robin Owen at 910-742-8023. And revival continuing through Saturday night. And that's at the corner of Clinton Corner Community Chapel, 203 Beeman Street, 7 p.m. each evening. You're also invited to the Beulah Baptist Church homecoming over at 935 Beulah Church Road in Turkey. That's Sunday, September the 20th. Pastor Tim Aidman invites everyone to come out and be a part of that. And don't forget, my friends, each and every Sunday, right here on Oldies 1170 at 6 a.m., it's the Michael Borkin Program. 8 a.m. is Sunday morning devotion with Greg Smith. 8:30 a.m., Full Gospel Chapel Church, Sister Christine Kibbett. 9 a.m., the Plainview PFWB Church with Pastor Chevy Rabber. 9:30 a.m., Clinton Ministries Church with the Reverend Larry Stansel. 10 a.m., the Singing Lewises with Reverend David Lewis. 10:30 a.m., Elizabeth Missionary Baptist Church, the Reverend John Hobbs. 11 a.m., the First Baptist Church with Reverend Ray Ammons. 12 noon is Charity Baptist Church with Reverend Chris Butler. 1 p.m., the Clinton Family Worship Center with the Pastor Lynn Blackman. 2 p.m., Tomahawk Learning Center with Reverend Travis Sampson. 2:30 is Living Proof Ministries with Brother Earl Dancy. 3 p.m., Michael Borkin Program resumes and continues until 7 p.m. on Sunday night. And that is our church news for today.

0: 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So whether it's a striking sign for your business, a dignified monument for your organization, a poignant memorial for your loved ones, or even that perfect pet marker for those furry family members, North Carolina Marble and Granite will help you create your perfect reflection. They're open Monday through Friday from 8 until 5, so call them today at 910-592-7112. That's 592-7112. North Carolina Marble and Granite, because every story deserves a happy ending and a noble reflection.
1: They were both made of leather, both black and frayed and worn.

0: Yeah.
1: Oh, a Bible and a belt. And, you know, I think each generation is losing some of that. We had more kids raised with the Bible and the belt now. Things would be probably a lot different than what it is. And, of course, you know as well as I do now, the way the government is and everything's going on, if you spank your kid, the next thing you know, the law will be out to pick you up. Just doing their job, of course. I'm not condemning them. But things have changed. I know it was different when I was growing up. A lot of folks I talked to realize that and say the same thing. The Bible and the belt. Joy and Roy are doing that for us this morning. Doing a great job. Such a great message in that song. That was such a fine couple and such a loss to the gospel music industry when we lost her. It sure was.
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4: There are many other things which Jesus did, and if they were all to be told, I suppose the whole world could not hold the books that should be written. So be ready, because the Son of Man will come at the time you least expect him. The grace of our Lord Jesus Christ be with you all.

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He's coming. He's coming for you and me. Yes, he is. 11:48 is the time. I've got some music here I want to share with you here by Willis Pittman and the Burden Lifters. It simply says, listen to what the world is saying.

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0: NCI News, I'm Mike Rayleigh. Bill Belichick's son, Steve, has resigned at the University of North Carolina as defensive coordinator. UNC Chapel Hill says it has concluded a thorough and independent investigation into allegations related to culture and climate within the Carolina football program. President Trump spent Wednesday night in Gastonia campaigning for Michael Whatley. President said,
5: I said, when I win this thing, I'm going to take that guy from North Carolina, the head of the Republican Party, which is exactly what I did.
0: The Supreme Court rejected President Trump's

0: Bid to restrict mail-in voting for the midterms this week. Western Carolina University professor Chris Cooper tells NCN News.
1: By mail, you don't have to have an excuse. We have no excuse absentee mail balloting. That can happen right now. You can request that ballot today. You'll get it very soon. In person, you can vote anywhere in your county, any voting location during early voting from the 15th through the 31st.
0: Representative Chuck Edwards of North Carolina announced he has filed a formal complaint against the leaders of a House Committee on Ethics, accusing them of bypassing the committee's own rules in recommending that he be censured. He told WLOS in Asheville.
2: I'm simply asking the Office of Congressional Conduct to look into the situation and acknowledge that the Ethics Committee own rules were not followed through this process.
0: Correspondent Karen Shamas reports rebels are forcing people out of Yemen.
3: The lightning advance of the Iran-backed Houthi rebels has forced tens of thousands of people to flee their homes in Yemen. Many are struggling to find food and shelter. The Houthis have renewed the fighting as part of the larger struggle between the United States and Iran. I'm Karen Shamas.
0: Buckingham Palace has issued a rare and unusually forceful denial after the brother of the late Princess Diana claimed that then Prince Charles and his wife and his first wife would soon be forgotten in the days after her death. You're listening to NCN News.
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0: A shift in political control of North Carolina's Elections Administration can remain in place. That, according to a ruling yesterday from the North Carolina Court of Appeals, and a major win for Republicans as the 2026 midterms approach. Karen Shamas reports UN-backed experts have cited possible UN war crimes in Iran strikes.
3: Human rights experts commissioned by the United Nations have said they found reasonable grounds to believe that the United States committed war crimes in two strikes in Iran. The findings focus on U.S. and Israeli airstrikes on the 28th of February. The International Fact-Finding Mission said that includes a U.S. strike on an Iranian school in southern Minab.
0: During a visit to New Hanover County this week, Governor Josh Stein addressed some of southeastern North Carolina's most pressing concerns, including finding the money to replace the aging Cape Fear Memorial Bridge in Wilmington. He told WECT,
6: there needs to be a bridge. The question is, how are we going to pay for it? Because it's over $1 billion. There's $200 million, $250 almost, of federal dollars that are going to help offset the cost.
0: A Georgia death row inmate gets a last-minute stay for now while an execution in Texas is on track.
7: In Texas, a man convicted of killing three people is set to be executed this evening. And in Georgia, another execution scheduled for today was halted by a judge. That state has yet to carry out any executions this year, while the Texas execution would be the fifth for this state this year. LeJames Norman was sentenced to death for a 2005 triple murder during an attempted robbery in Edna. In Georgia, Stacey Humphreys was convicted of killing two real estate agents at a model home in an Atlanta suburb in 2003. A judge issued a stay of execution late Tuesday, but it could still proceed if the stay is lifted. I'm Julie Walker.
0: Mike Rayley, NCN News.
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swinging those doors wide open. So y'all have a good, great, safe afternoon. The good Lord willing, the creed don't get too high. I'll see you again tomorrow about 10:30 with more good Southern gospel music.

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6: NCN News, I'm Mike Riley. UNC Chapel Hill football head coach Bill Belichick's son, Steve Belichick, who serves as the team's defensive coordinator, will resign after his current medical leave ends. President Trump spent Wednesday night in Gastonia campaigning for Michael Whatley, the former RNC chair who's now running for North Carolina U.S. Senate seat against Roy Cooper. The president said,
7: "The man who made North Carolina the talk of our country, the whole country was talking about it, for its violent crime, the radical left Democrat Roy Cooper."
6: The Supreme Court has rejected President Trump's bid to restrict mail-in voting, and Western Carolina University professor Chris Cooper tells NCN News,
8: "What the State Board of Elections decided late was about how those ballots will be sort of accepted and processed. For the voters, it's really the same rule. Just make sure you follow those directions. You don't follow the directions well, your local board will return that ballot to you for what they call ballot curing."
6: Mr. Trump's plan would have allowed the U.S. Postal Service to refuse delivering ballots to states that did not comply with new requirements he wanted. The Russian sanctions bill, named after the state senator Lindsey Graham, the late Senator Lindsey Graham, has passed.
9: House lawmakers passed the Lindsey O. Graham Sanctioning Russia and Iran Act, meant to pressure Russia and deprive it of the resources to continue the war in Ukraine. Republican Representative Michael McCaul urged his colleagues' support.
10: "A vote for this bill is a vote for Ukraine and the free world. A vote against this bill is a vote for Putin."
6: Jennifer King was reporting. Wednesday marked 27 years since the deadliest and most destructive hurricane in history of North Carolina made landfall here. WNCT meteorologist David Sawyer flew over the devastation left by the storm.
11: "A sad situation as we're traveling from west to east along the Tar River."
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6: After months of community discussions, Raleigh City Council members are no longer pursuing a youth curfew. The proposal was halted based on data city leaders gathered from other municipalities. A body found in the Grand Canyon has been confirmed as a last missing hiker. The AP's Marcella Sanchez reports this brings the death toll now to 3.
16: Timothy Allen Smith was the last person missing after the deadly flash flooding in late August in the Grand Canyon. His wife confirmed Thursday that his remains have been discovered. Smith, a 53-year-old pilot from Wyoming, had been on a hiking trip with friends Brent Rosencrantz and John Giusti when the flooding hit. Their remains were found earlier. In a social media post, his wife Carrie said, "We no longer have to wait."
6: The NTSB's investigation continues into the crash of a TV news helicopter in L.A. Esteban Jimenez, a fellow pilot and friend, says George Minshew was a great helicopter pilot.
17: "It's painful to watch the video that they sent me, the network. They wanted me to do analysis, and you know, my personal opinion is it's probably better to stay personal at this moment and concentrate on what the FAA and TSB is gonna do. Obviously, we have an engine failure, and the engine failure led to this accident.
6: Charlotte is going big on women's tennis, with a Queen City hosting major events over the next few years. During an announcement at the Spectrum Center, WTA Chair Valerie Camillo made her exciting announcement.
18: It is an incredibly exciting time to finally be able to stand here and say out loud, the WTA is coming to North Carolina, and the WTA Finals are coming to Charlotte.
6: Mike Riley, NCN News.
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21: And your Nissan of Clinton time. We've got 1 o'clock across the area. Beautiful. A little warmer out there, but still pretty nice, right? 84 currently downtown. Lots of sunshine out there. Humidity's up a little bit, but definitely after the summer we've had, yeah, we can take it, right? You know what else you need to take? How about an hour and a half full of great deals? It's coming up next on the Country Store right here on 1170. The best part about it is it's open for you. That's right, you right there. You're the star of the show. So pick up the phone and give me a call, 910-592-1170. That's 910-592-1170. Here's the deal. You've got something you're looking for. You got something you're trying to get rid of, you know, sell or give it away. You know, hey, we judge-free zone here. Maybe you've got a nonprofit fundraiser or a yard sale you want to tell folks about, missing or found items, got an animal that needs a good home. Whatever it is you need help with, you give us a call. We'll get you on the air. It's all live. And we'll see what we can do to help you out. And that's the name of the game. Just remember, keep it to 6 items or less per call, but you call back as many times as you want. That's how it goes here on the Country Store, and it's going right now on 1170. Just don't forget that number, 910-592-1170. We'll be back to start the show after this. 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And with so many styles, colors, and materials to choose from, you're guaranteed to find something that will continue to tell your unique story for generations to come. So whether

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2: All right, and I did want to get out there first. We got some yard sales that are going on this weekend. We have one or two. Let me see. I think it's one that's going on through the week, too. And I did not get a chance to mention that computer desk. So I want y'all to tune in. I've got the yard sale information. We'll be going through that throughout the show. But I did want to mention that computer desk that just came in this week. It's a terrific deal. It's new condition. This computer desk, there's nothing wrong with it. I don't know if it includes the chair. I think it is just the desk. But new condition, nothing wrong with it. She's only asking like $50 for it. So if you're looking for a nice desk, whether you want to use it for a computer or not, that's up to you. But $50 is an amazing deal. It's solid and it's ready. 910-990-2836. Okay, that's the number for the desk. That's 910-990-2836. We do still have some of the other items, like those landscaping rocks. They do have a few of those left. So if you're looking for a few odd and ends, we'll get to those as well throughout the show. We do need to get to the calls, though, so let's go ahead and fire those up. What do you say? Country Store, hi, you're on the air. Hey.
3: Good afternoon.
2: Good afternoon.
3: How you like the weather?
2: Yeah, it's great. Good, it's nice, yeah.
3: Real nice. Okay, first thing I've got, I still got that radio arm saw. The man supposed to come yesterday, but he didn't show up. I'm going to put it back on the coat.
2: Okay.
3: There's nothing wrong with it. I just want to get it out. But if I get it out, it's going to be hard to get out because I got to move all that stuff, and I'm not getting it out unless I sell it.
2: Okay. No problem there. All right.
3: Okay. I'm asking $375 for it today.
2: Okay. All right.
3: Uh-huh, because I paid a little bit more than that because that's no problem and everything.
2: Okay.
3: And I've still got that big drill press. It's real nice and everything. I think I got to get a belt for it because the belt, I think, is kind of messed up. But I'm still asking $100 for it.
2: Okay.
3: And I'm trying to get that John Brown bedroom suit sold. But the lady's supposed to call us and let us know. But I'm going to put it on the air.
2: Yeah.
3: It's got the dresser, the mirror, the headboard, frame, two nightstands. And I'm going to throw that big old entertainment stand system in with it.
2: Okay.
3: But you got to have somebody that's got bigger than I am to move it.
2: Okay.
3: I'm asking $125 for it today.
2: All right. Nice.
3: And the guy that went and called me about, he keeps calling me about the battery he brung and everything for my charger.
2: Okay.
3: Well, he brung it over here and it says bad battery. It does not work.
2: Oh, man. Okay.
3: But like I said, I'm still looking at it and everything. The charger and the batteries.
2: Okay.
3: My DeWalt, you know, drill.
2: Got you there. All right.
3: All right. And the last thing, couple thing I had, I get one, two more. I've got some lawnmower parts out there. I went out there a while ago and wrote them down. And I've got some Troy Bilt, some John Deere's, and let's see what else I got here. I got it wrote down, Shug.
2: All right.
3: It's a yard machine. I got one of those. And all these lawnmowers and everything's got the parts on them. You can buy the parts or you can buy the whole lawnmower for $100.
2: Okay.
3: Whatever you want to do and everything. It depends on if you want the lawnmower for $100, all of it, or I'll sell the parts, out parts and everything for it. It's got everything on it, right down to the deck, the mower and everything.
2: All right.
3: Okay, and everything like that. But like I said, I'm still looking at the charger and the battery, you know, for my DeWalt drill.
2: All right.
3: I'll just keep calling and see if I can find one and everything.
2: Yeah.
3: But the guy's supposed to come look at the big saw. He didn't ever show up. So
2: right.
3: I'm just acting like everybody else. Please, if you want it, come get it. If you don't, I don't feel like messing with you.
2: All right.
3: You know what I mean, sure.
2: Yeah.
3: Yeah, I don't feel like it and everything. I've got so much wrong with me, I can't stand it. But anyway, let's get off that and everything.
2: Yeah.
3: But anyhow, 902-573-8. Good afternoon. I might call you back later.
2: All right. Bye. Sounds good. All right. Bye. So he's got a couple of items out there. The bedroom suit, like he said, it is pending. But if you want to go ahead and get your name in, sometimes they go through. Sometimes they fall out. You can get in on that. It's the bedroom set. It includes the bed frame. It has the two nightstands, the dresser, the mirror. And he's got some other pieces he can throw in there with you with it, too, all for one low price. He's got some mower parts out there. So if you've got, he mentioned Troy Bilt, he mentioned John Deere, Yard Machine, a couple of other ones out there. You can take the whole mower or you can part it out. That's up to you. He's also got the drill press. I'm not sure. He's got two, maybe three different drill presses out there. So it just depends on the size that you're looking for. But there again, if you're interested, give him a call. Go check it out. It could be the right one. And that radial arm saw is a good size piece, but he'll make you a very fair deal on it. And there again, if you want to go check it out, just give him a call. He is still looking for a battery and charger for an older model DeWalt cordless drill. This isn't one of the newer ones that just slides in. This one has more of like a latching system into the drill or into the battery and charger. But if you think you've got something that might work, just like we've been doing, just give him a call. That's all he can do is check it and see. It might not. You never know till you try. 910-592-3738. That's his number there. That's 910-592-3738. We do still have a couple of folks. We had a gentleman yesterday. If there's anybody that's got any outdoor kennels, we have a gentleman looking for a good large outside dog kennel. 6x8, 8x10, 10x10, 12x12, whatever you've got. If you've got a large outside dog kennel and it's in good condition, let me know. We'll get that out there to him. But right now, he is looking for that. And I did have a fellow looking for some grocery carts, you guys. So if you've got, and they do sell these, and looking for one or more, whatever you got, some good conditioned grocery carts. So just a few things there. I don't know if the man has found it yet. He said he would keep us up to date, but we have a gentleman looking for a late 80s model Toyota pickup, okay? He's looking for one for parts. Specifically, he needs one with a good passenger side body. He needs to get the light off of that passenger side, like the parking light back there where the fender is. He needs to get a light there for that side, but it needs to be I think it was an 87, so a late 80s, maybe 87, 88 model Toyota truck. He just needs the light. But if you know somebody that's got a good one, that's got good body to it, it doesn't matter if the motor or the transmission's out, that's fine. As long as that body's good, especially on that passenger side. 910-990-1521. If you can help him out there with the Toyota, okay? That's 910-990-1521. Country Store, next caller, you're on the air.
4: Hello, Nicole.
2: Hey.
4: I'd like to put a few things on.
2: Oh, sure.
4: And that battery, I told him about it. The battery won't look good. I just want to see if it fits.
2: If it's the right kind. Okay, good deal.
4: Yeah, I got the good one in there with the charger.
2: Well, it sounds good then. But, all right.
4: I've still got that Dutch oven and with the pan, and the frying pan, too, with lids on both of them.
2: All right.
4: And that little skillet, I believe you said what you'd call it.
2: Yeah.
4: For $30.
2: It's a good deal, guys.
4: And it's all cast iron.
2: All right.
4: I still got the gas Weber grill for $40.
2: All right.
4: And that toolbox goes on back a lawnmower. I might have said $30, but I got $25 on here.
2: $25, good deal. Okay.
4: And I got the pressure washer. That's a Troy Bilt gas for $70.
2: All right.
4: And I do have a computer desk, one of them like half moons.
2: Yeah. Oh, yeah.
4: I've been going to put it on there for 6 months. $10 for it.
2: $10. What a great deal. Okay.
4: And my number is 910-336-5283.
2: All right. Sounds good, sweetie. Thank you.
4: And thank you.
2: All right, you guys. I love those little half moon styles. Oh, they are so decorative. And I dare say computer desk, because nowadays you don't have to use them as a computer desk. I've seen a lot of people set these up as just like a regular home desk. I've seen people use them as like a foyer kind of type table. But he gets his name from the half moon. That's the shape of it. It's got, it's just like a C, a letter C, if you will. This desk, like you said, it's in good shape. Nothing wrong with it. He'll take $10. Like I said, you can use it for a computer desk, but there are so many other things you can use it for, and you can really get decorative around the house with it. He's also got the toolbox. This is so cool. He's got the Craftsman mower. We'll call it a mower box. This mower box goes on the back of like a Craftsman mower. I think it might would work for some other different ones too, but these things can get pretty pricey, and they're very handy to have. I've seen a lot of people, especially in landscaping, they put some of their tools, they put some of the things that they need in it, and they don't have to run back and forth to the truck. Everything they need is right there with them and the mower. $25 is an amazing deal for that, and it's in new condition. He's got the cast iron pieces. He's got the Dutch oven. That Dutch oven has even got the hook where if you want to hang it, you're ready to go, you want to do some authentic cooking on your next camping trip. It's got everything you need. He's also got the skillet and like a pancake griddle. So everything there has got good, tight-fitting lids. These cast iron pieces are in terrific condition. And he was asking 30, just depends on how many pieces you want. If you just want one, two, or all three, he's going to make you a very fair deal. Don't forget about the grill. He's got the Weber gas grill. This is one of the larger ones. It does have the side burner. There again, it's in perfect condition. He's only asking $40, you guys, for a gas grill. Oh my goodness, it's a terrific deal. And then my favorite is the pressure washer. This pressure washer is by Troy-Bilt. It is a gas-powered Briggs & Stratton engine. I would lay money. I think that's what it is. He said it was a Briggs & Stratton engine for $70. Oh, my goodness. You can't even get the motor for that much, okay? So if you want to grab up a good deal, just give the man a call. 910-336-5283 is his number. That's 910-336-5283. Country Store. Hi, you're on the air.
5: Yes, I still got that e-bike for sale.
2: Oh, sure.
5: And I'm going to go down on the price.
2: What? Okay.
5: The $550, low as I go.
2: My goodness gracious. All right.
5: And just like I said, it's brand new, just about it, 24 miles, everything's good on it.
2: Yeah. All right.
5: So the telephone number is 919-902. 3467.
2: All right. Sounds good to me, honey. Thank you.
5: Mm-hmm.
2: Wow, you guys. I really thought the 600 was just crazy low. But then he calls in today and he drops it even lower. So he's got this, and it is, it's new. He's got a new e-bike, and we've been talking about these. These electric bikes are becoming very popular. You go to the bigger cities, that's what everybody has, okay? They are becoming more popular in some of our smaller towns and communities. I've been seeing more of them around here, too. And especially with gas prices, I don't even want to think about how high gas prices are going to continue to go before it's all said and done with. But this could be a very good option if you're looking for something just to get around, maybe get around town, maybe do a few little errands with. This e-bike, it's new. It's only got 24 miles, like 24, crazy, like 24 or 25 miles on it, okay? So this thing has literally, it has not been broken into yet, all right? It's got a lot of nice features to it, very comfortable, and it will be very economical, like I said, if you're looking for something to get around. Now, you're not going to hop on it and go across the state. I mean, you could, but it might be a little uncomfortable. But if you're looking for something to get around town or get around the area, this is going to be perfect. And for $550, that's an amazing deal, you guys. So if you want to check out this e-bike, let's give him a call. $550 for a new e-bike. That's crazy good. 919-902-3467. That's the number to call there. That's 919-902-3467.
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2: All right, let's get back to those calls. Country Store, hi, you're on the air.
7: Yeah, I got a Weber gas grill for sale.
2: Okay.
7: I also got king side bed and the new mattress.
2: Yeah.
7: And also the full size, king size, okay. New.
2: Nice.
7: And I got two drives and one washer.
2: All right.
7: And then I got some end tables.
2: Intake.
7: And the number is 19-308-2393.
2: All right. We got you, sweetie. Thank you.
7: Thank you, baby.
2: All right. Bye-bye. All right. He's got some good deals, and I'm going to tell you what. If you're ever looking for a mattress, we don't have them all the time here on the Country Store, but when we do get them, we've got amazing deals on them. And I will tell you what, if you haven't had to buy a mattress lately, then next time you need one, prepare yourself. You may want to sit down before you check the price out, okay? I'm not saying they're not worth it. I'm just saying it can get pricey for a mattress, but not here. And he's got a couple. These are brand new, you guys. They're not used. They're in the plastic. And he's got two different sizes. So it just depends on what you're looking for. He's got the king size and he's got a full size. Both mattresses are new. They're in the plastic and they're going to be very reasonably priced. He's also got the appliances. This is a good deal too. He's got, and they all work now. Trust me, if he's got them, if he's listing them, they work. You don't have to worry about that. They're in good shape. He has got the clothes dryer and the washing machine. He'll pair them up or separate them out. That's completely up to you. If you need just the washer or just a dryer, no problem. He actually has two clothes dryers out there that you can choose from, probably both electric. I don't know if he has any gas-powered ones, but the majority of his appliances, when he gets them, he's got some electric pieces. So if you're interested, just give him a call. Go check him out. He'll make you a very good deal. The Weber gas grill, another great grill here. I'm telling you, this has been the summer of the grill deals on the Country Store. There is no man or woman out there that should be grillless this year, okay? No excuse for that. His gas grill will also be in terrific condition. And he's got a couple of end tables. So if you're looking to change up a place or maybe add a little something to a room in your house, this would be a great inexpensive way to do that. Just give him a call and go check him out. See what he has. That number, 910-308-2393. All right, that's 910-308-2393. Country Store, hi, you're on the air.
8: Hi, sweetie, how are you?
2: Hey, good. How are you?
8: Doing okay.
2: All right.
8: Of course, I'm open. I'll be open today and tomorrow. And I'm located at 55 Bumpy Lane, of course. Still got a whole ton, bunch of stuff out here. The chairs are still available from the office chair, the pink high back chair, and the two outdoor patio chairs. They are very nice and really good shape. Still have those two three-drawer storage towers. They are in very good shape as well. There's nothing wrong with any of this stuff. Still have a different variety of tables, like one you can use probably for a TV stand or a coffee table. The other ones you can use for just about anything, including that pub-style table. It's still available. It's the marble top. It's very nice. It's got buffer stools with it. It's in excellent shape. And the rest of it is just everyday-type items like The basketball goal is still available, but the other stuff is like household stuff, like tons of totes of Christmas stuff, including the Santa Claus suit that's in the package still. Are you still there?
2: Yeah, I'm here.
8: Okay, because my phone's going crazy. But the door mirror, but anything from the Christmas stuff, I've got a whole bunch of it, stuff for like different seasons, a couple of pans and stuff like that to cook in, some of your bowls and plates and things like that, just home decor, whatnot, blankets, anything you can think of, I really have out here. I've just got a lot of stuff I'm just trying to get rid of still. They can call me or stop by 55 Bumpy Lane anytime the rest of the day today. Just come and check out what I have because I've got so much. 910-385-1390. We're still looking for totes or boxes or anything like that.
2: All right. You got it, sweetie. Thank you, sweetie.
8: Mm-hmm. Bye-bye.
2: All right. So they are still looking, trying to get things packed up and ready to move. So if there's anybody out there that's got some totes and or maybe you've got a good lead on some sturdy boxes with good fitting lids, that'll work too. She's definitely taking any kind of recommendations you've got on those. In the meantime, she is still trying to clear out a lot of her stuff so they don't take it with them. This stuff is way too good to get rid of, but it is awesome. It's really good to make a good deal on, okay? So if you want to check her out, she's got totes, and she means literally totes, plural, of Christmas items. We're talking Christmas decorations, Christmas decor. She's even got that full Santa suit, everything you need to get Santa on his way and ready for the holiday season. She's got the home decor items. She's got Yankee candles. She's got name brand pieces out there, too. Everything's in good shape. The furniture, she was talking about some of the end tables. 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Pub style tables are really popular. 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I think she was asking like $40 on it. 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
9: Yes, I am still having my moving sale, and I have a nice living room suit, nice bedroom suit, and lots of odds and ends. And the sale, hopefully, is from 3 to 5 today.
2: All right. Is that today only?
9: That's 614 Winfrey Street. Right. And the number is 592-6287.
2: All right. And is that today only?
9: No, it's right on through this whole month.
2: All right. And that's going to be from 3 until 5 every day?
9: Well, let's say 2 until 5.
2: 2 until 5 each day.
9: Every day.
2: All right.
9: Except Sunday.
2: Except Sundays. All right. We got you, sweetie. Thank you.
9: Thank you.
2: All right. You
9: bye-bye.
2: Got it. Bye-bye. So she's doing the sale, too. She's got a moving sale going on, and she's kind of just floating it through. So if you're interested, she's got a lot of home decor pieces, a lot of small furniture pieces, and she's got the furniture sets out there, too. She mentioned she's got a nice bedroom suit. And she's also got the living room set out there, too. Now, she'll divide it up if you're interested, however you want to do it. But if you want, you can give her a call anytime or just stop by each day. She sets up and she's ready to let folks take a look from 2 o'clock and go until about 5 in the afternoon. And this is each day. So if you're interested, all you got to do is stop by. That's 614 Winfrey Street. That's 614 Winfrey Street here in Clinton. You can stop by anytime, 2 until 5 through the week and even on Saturdays, too. If you need to give her a call for directions or you want to get some information, that number, 910-592-6287. That's 910-592-6287. Let's grab another one. Country Store, huh? You're on the air.
10: Hey, Nicole. I have a shooting rest sail. It's never been used. It's a bench shooting rest. It's still got the tags on it. Very nice. And I'll take $20 for it if someone wants it.
2: And you said it was a what, honey?
10: It's a shooting rest. Did you put it in your in your blind or whatever? It's a bench shooting rest.
2: Got you there. Okay.
10: Yeah.
2: Nice.
10: Yeah, or target practice and whatever. Yeah.
2: For only $20? Whoa. Okay. That's what I was like, wait a minute. Did she say? Okay. Gotcha. All right.
10: Okay. My number is 910-308-1149.
2: All right. Let's see what we can do for you, honey. Thank you. Wow.
10: Thank you, Mama.
2: All right, you guys. And like she said, hey, this could be, now you can use it or you could even do some decor with it too if you just want to kind of spruce the place up. But she's got a shooting rest. And like she said, it's a little bench. Like she said, it can go with your blinds. If you're doing some hunting, you want to, you know, I guess you could say more stable, or if you're going to be out there for a while, you know, you got to get in position. You want to be as comfortable as you can. The shooting bench will actually help you stay comfortable and give you a more sure shot when you need to take it too. I've heard people using these, but I don't know if I've ever heard them for $20. That's what really kind of threw me. I said, wait a minute, let me make sure this is what we're talking about here. And I don't know if it's adjustable or not. I think sometimes they are, but there again, you give her a call and you check it out. This shooting rest is in great shape. And she's only asking $20. That's right. You heard her right. Give her a call. That phone number, 910-308-1149. That's 910-308-1149. I think the cheapest one of those I've ever seen is like around $60. So that is, I'm telling you, you want to get good deals, you got to tune in to the Country Store. That's what we're here for, okay? All right, and we're also here to keep you up to date. We got to do that with our Ag Report coming up next. That Deacon Jones time is already half past the hour. We've got sunshine, 86 in downtown Clinton. And stay tuned. We'll be right back with that Ag Report.
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2: 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India Boutique, we're talking Raya sundresses, all kinds of cover-ups, palazzos, the sets. 65% off. It's crazy good. 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
2: 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Cash bids for Thursday, September 17th. We've got corn currently down $1.50 at $5.98 a bushel. Soybeans are on the rise, up $2.50 to $13.13 a bushel for October delivery. Still nothing on the sorghum. They've got 90% of the corn bids in, but still nothing there to boast about just yet. Looking over to Fayetteville, the elevators there for for yellow soybeans are going anywhere from $14.08 to $14.33 a bushel. And as we look up to Wall Street, it's not looking too good. We've got corn currently down $1.50 at $5.32 a bushel. Soybeans are on the rise, up $2 at $13.22 a bushel. Wheat is down $2.50, $7.28 a bushel. Live cattle is down just over $3.50 at $2.16.50 per 100 pounds. Lean hogs are down about $0.50 at $69.55. And that's also per 100 pounds. But now, like I always say, we do still have a few hours in the day before we close, so we could see some of these prices make some recovery. And I'd really like to see that corn change gears before the closing bell. I know you guys would, too. Don't forget, you can always keep up with how the markets are doing in the ag world. Weekday afternoons here at 1:30, your Ag Report on the Country Store. 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Did you know that select Federal and Winchester shotgun shells are on sale too? We're talking everything from shotgun shells to pool chemicals to clothing. They've got it all, and they've got it for good deals with that end of season markdown. You got to go and check them out. You got to see it to believe it at the Big Blue Store here in Clinton. All right, we're going to take a break. We got to get back to the calls, and that means more of your calls, your deals. It's all coming up after this.
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2: All right, let's see if we can get back to those calls. Country Store, hi, you're on the air.
15: Hey, sweetheart, it's me.
2: Hey, how are you doing?
15: Oh, my back's still out.
2: Ooh, not good.
15: Sweetheart,
2: yeah.
15: You know all I've got.
2: All right.
15: The prices are so low, you'll think you stole it.
2: That's good. That's good. It's okay. It's not bad. That's good.
15: And the caps that I have.
2: Yeah.
15: I'll take, believe it or not, $50.
2: Oh, my gosh. It reclines, people. That's
15: it's
2: crazy.
15: It's not brand new, but it's in good condition.
2: There you go. All right.
15: Got two recliners. They're electric. Got a middle piece that folds down. Has a little bar there for you. And somebody needs a couch.
2: Oh, yeah.
15: It would be nice for somebody for $50.
2: Definitely.
15: But you'd have to bring somebody to help you because I can't help you.
2: There you go. Okay. Fair enough, right?
15: And I've got all the other stuff, sweetheart. You know what I've got.
2: All right.
15: Throw it out.
2: You got it.
15: Love you, sweetheart. God bless you all. And God's walking with you today.
2: Amen.
15: And Daddy.
2: There you go. And Daddy, too. Go rest up, honey. Take care.
15: You, too. God
2: Thank
15: bless.
2: You. Bye-bye. You guys, he's out in Salemburg, and even though he's a little under the weather, he is not giving up on making those deals happen. He's got a barn that he's really been trying to get. I don't want to say clear out, because I don't want you to think it's just a bunch of stuff thrown in a barn. He has really cleaned this place up, and he's got everything nice and organized in there. And it's a lot of different pieces, from collectible and rare pieces to brand new items. That couch, $50, this couch, it's a full-size couch, okay? It has the both of the ends recline, and then the middle, it's a couch, but when you need it, you can fold the middle part down, and you've got like a little table. So if you want somewhere to put your popcorn on movie night, you want to play some checkers when you're not feeling well, $50 is an amazing deal. Like you said, it's not brand new, but it's not torn, it's not stained. This thing's in good condition. So $50 for a reclining couch is a very good deal. He's also got a lot of other pieces. I mentioned the brand new electric weed eater. That's brand new. It's never been used. He's also got the classic pieces like the cowboy and Western Hollywood memorabilia pieces, rare collectibles. He's got a lot of photos and kind of, like I said, movie memorabilia, but he's also got real cowboy items, real cowboy spurs. He's got a nice saddle out there, things like that too. He's got a variety of tools, that four-channel audio mixer, and the camping lanterns. He may still have a camping lantern or stove or two out there, so if you're planning a trip, he'll definitely save you some money. Don't forget about that vintage collectible Harmony guitar. This Harmony guitar is a very older piece, but it is in perfect condition. It comes with an extra tuner, the case, and some extra strings. So give him a call or go check him out. He's in the Salemburg area, and he would love for you to stop by. The prices, he's ready to get rid of it, so those prices are getting lower. 910-990-7763 is his number. That's 910-990-7763. Tell you what, I'd be grabbing me up a couch if I had a truck today. Let's take another call. Country Store, hi, you're on the air.
16: Hi, Nicole. Hey. I still have that Coach purse.
2: Ooh.
16: Brand new with the tags, never been used, smoke-free home.
2: Yeah.
16: It is white. It's got little cherries on. It's got the Coach emblem on the outside. It has the registration of authenticity.
2: Yeah.
16: Leather label on the inside. Like I said, new with the tags on it. It's rare, limited edition. You can no longer buy it on the website. I think on the website, when it was on sale, it was $350.
2: Ooh, Lord.
16: On sale for $150.
2: Nice.
16: The only reason I'm getting rid of it is because I got an identical one as a gift.
2: Oh, cool. Okay.
16: I've got the ceramic heater, new in the box for $20.
2: Okay.
16: Never been taken out. And yeah. I've got that electric throw. It's a little bit bigger than the average throw, but it is a throw and not like an electric blanket. But it's $20 new in the box.
2: Yeah.
16: And I've got the breast pump new in the box for $20.
2: Nice.
16: And the phone number for all that is 910-596-1696.
2: All right. We got you, sweetie.
16: Right,
2: thank you. All right, you guys. I tell you what, those Coach purses, when they do the limited edition like that, people jump on them. And I tell you what, you're not going to find one, like she said, brand new. It's still got the tags. The tags have never been taken off. This is a certified authentic Coach with the little tag of authenticity on it. And it's that adorable cherry pattern, which has really been very highly sought after this season. I'm telling you. $150, $160, anything under $200 for that purse is going to be a terrific deal. So what she is asking is amazing. I'm telling you guys, you're looking for a good Christmas present, this could be it. And like she said, the Coach site, they are unavailable. They are sold out. You can't get them. She's also got the other new items out there. Like she said, then I think sometimes... guys, I don't know if guys really understand the difference between throws and blankets, but basically it's just a little smaller. That's all. It's just a little smaller. You won't be able to take this microfiber throw and completely cover up your whole bed with it. But I guarantee you it will cover you up on a chilly morning or at night. And the fact that it's that microfiber material, this is going to be some of the softest stuff you have ever felt. It's that real, real baby butt soft stuff, okay? $20, very good deal on that. The ceramic heater she has is brand new as well, never been used, never been opened, for $20. And in about a month or two from now, you may be wanting to know what where that heater is. I just hope, I don't, if you wait that long, it may not be available, okay? I hope you jump on this now. And then she's also got that brand new breast pump. This is also brand new in the box, never been opened, never been used. It is rechargeable, completely portable. So many neat features on this. And for $20, it's another steal of a deal. So if you're interested, you could do some really good Christmas shopping or go ahead and get ready for the fall season right here. 910-596-1696 is the number to call. That's 910-596-1696. We've got a couple of other ones here. There at the end of the show, I've had a couple of people that called in. He called in, I think he was one of the last people that called in yesterday, but he was looking for a driving pony. Or he was also, he said, either a driving pony or a good mule that would be suitable for driving. So if there's anybody out there that's got a, and I think reasonably priced too, I think we should put that out there. If there's anybody that's got a reasonably priced, hardy, good size, solid, healthy driving pony or a good sized mule that could do some driving, let me know. I've got a guy that's looking, and I think, you know, I don't know exactly why, but I think we could probably help him out. I think we got a couple of folks out there that's got some good stock, right? If you do, let me know. I'll get you that phone number. Let's grab another call. Country Storm, hi, you're on the air.
17: Good afternoon, Nicole. Hey. I'm in search of a tire.
2: Okay.
17: Anybody out there has got a 215 R70 16 for a Honda 5 lug rim.
2: All right.
17: I don't need a whole set. I just need one good one, decent one used with, you know, good thread on it at a reasonable price.
2: Okay. Yeah. Might be looking.
17: And their number is 910-592-7111.
2: Hey, easy to remember. All right. Let's see what we can find, honey. Thank
17: all
2: you.
17: All right. Thank you.
2: All right, you guys. And like he said, he doesn't need a set. He needs one tire. So all of the guys that call in and say they got tires, get ready. I'm kind of stalling. Give you a minute. Grab something to write this size down. Go check and see what you have, okay? He is looking for a reasonably priced good tire. The size 215 R70 16. So 215. It's a radial 215-70-16. 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He doesn't need the rim. He's got the rim. 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So don't call him up and say, I've got a tire for you for $250. That's not what he's looking for, okay? He'd probably appreciate it, but I think he's looking for something a little more reasonably priced. Once again, one tire, 215-70-16. If you can help him, let's give him a call. 910-592-7111. That's 910-592-7111.
18: 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Again, that's 910-260-2151. Come see what Terracottage Farm Nursery is all about.
2: All right, let's see if we can take another one. Country Store, hi, you're on the air.
17: Yes, Nicole, I'm the one that called in about the tire, the 215. I also need that rim.
2: You do?
17: With the spy lug for the Honda.
2: Okay, so the rim too. All right, I'll add that in, honey. Thank you.
17: Okay, thank you.
2: All right, so let's strike that. He would like to have the rim too. So tire and rim, that's 215-70-16. That's a 5-lug rim. It'll be going on a Honda. If there's anybody out there that thinks they can help him out, the tire and the rim, let's call him. That number again, 910-592-7111. That's 910-592-7111. Let me get that in there, too, before I forget. There we go. Country Store, next caller, you're on the air.
19: How you doing today?
2: Hey, good. How are you, honey?
19: Good. I think I got tickets for sale.
2: Okay.
19: And we got Bill.
2: All right.
19: And my cousin took out a lab mix.
2: Yeah. Okay. Yeah.
19: And you can get the pigeons off, though. So.
2: The pigeons? Okay. Ooh.
19: Yeah. And my phone number is 916-1686.
2: All right, sweetie. We got you. Thank you.
19: Thank you.
2: Oh, man, I was going to ask him about the pigeons. He had some German pigeons, and they I didn't really know until I looked at them a little bit. Oh, beautiful, beautiful. But now, don't get me wrong, he still has some chickens out there, too. He's got some young and some older ones, and he usually has a good variety. If you're looking for bantams, I don't know if he has any silkies right now, but sometimes he does. So if you want to check out a chicken, give him a call. He can definitely help you out. He knows his birds. He's very healthy, very happy birds. And I would definitely send you, I would start there if you're interested. He does have some tools as well. Now, he's got a variety of mostly mechanic style tools, tools that you would need if you're doing some work on a car or a truck. And if you're looking just for a specific one, or if you're looking for a set, just give him a call. Either way, I think he'll make you a good deal. And then also, his cousin has, they've been really trying to find a home for this girl. They've got, and she's free to a good home. They've got a female. She's a black lab pit mix, okay? This girl, she's just over a year. She's like maybe a year, year and a half in age. She's good with kids. She's been brought up around other dogs. She's got a great temperament. She's got a lot of energy, and that's what they would really like to try and find somebody that's got a good yard for her to get out there and really enjoy. So if there's somebody that thinks that she would like, that they would like to see if she would be a good fit, she is free to a good home. So give him a call. He can even send you some pictures too. Set up a time to go meet her. That number is 910-214-1682. That's 910-214-1682. All right, let's see if we can take another one here. Country Store, hi, you're on the air.
20: Good afternoon, Nicole.
2: Hey, how are you doing?
20: All right, I'm hunting something today.
2: All right, what are we looking for?
20: I need probably 4 or 5 light poles, but they got to be small, not the real big ones.
2: Okay.
20: Because I'm limbing across a little area that I'm trying to cross in the back here.
2: Oh, okay, yeah.
20: So there was got to be, need to be at least about 10 feet long, I guess. Oh. Short there.
2: Yeah.
20: The little ones that they got at the store at 8, they're not long
2: too
20: enough.
2: Short, yeah.
20: So anybody need about whatever they got. If somebody got some, probably 4 or 5
2: okay.
20: Small light poles, 10 feet long.
2: All right.
20: And I'm also looking for a .22 rifle.
2: Ooh.
20: I got a couple single shots. I need a couple of automatic with little clips in them.
2: Okay, gotcha.
20: Because every time I shoot at something, no, I ain't trying to kill nothing. I have to stop and reload.
2: Oh, yeah.
20: And if something else is trying to get me, it's going to get me. I'm getting too old to be.
2: Right.
20: I can't work that fast.
2: I got you.
20: I need something to go pow, pow, pow, put a little clip in it. And so, no, I'm not trying to.
2: Oh.
20: I'm no animal. I just need something other than scare something off.
2: Hey, no problem.
20: I'm a country boy. We're outside, so we need to keep something other that we can kind of protect ourselves with. So a .22 rifle. If somebody got one in real good shape, Nicole, just something to shoot, probably about $150.
2: Yeah.
20: I don't try to find nothing for nothing. I just don't want to go. You can get me at the pawn shop for $300 or $400.
2: Yeah.
20: So I figure somebody may got something they want to get rid of. They shoot pretty good.
2: Yeah.
20: You know, like I'm not a hunter, and that's just something Put it out in the yard.
2: Okay.
20: 22 rifle, automatic, and probably three or four small 10-foot long light poles.
2: Okay.
20: That's all we're going to look for today. And we thank you for taking our call. The number is 910-590-7992. Don't forget, let me throw my scrap out there now.
2: Ooh,
20: my
2: yeah.
20: scrap and junk cars and old stoves, refrigerators, lawnmowers, et cetera, washing machine, dryer, refrigerator, anything that somebody may need hauling off,
2: yeah.
20: Maybe old junk car, what have you. Let's throw that out there. And I keep a couple of burn barrels. I ain't going to run them, but I keep a couple of those. Somebody need one.
2: Okay.
20: 910-590-7992. Thanks for taking my call. You have a good day, man.
2: You too, honey. Take care. All right.
20: Okay, bye-bye.
2: When he said that, something popped in my head. Something came across my desk this week, and I haven't really put it out there because it was in Colorado, but he's talking about, you know, he's looking for something to keep him safe out in the country. And I'm going to tell you, you know, we've had a lot of bear sightings, and he's out in the Roseboro, Salemburg area. Salemburg, there's still a couple of bears right around Salemburg right now. But wildlife officials over in Colorado, I make it sound like it's right across the river, but over in Colorado, bear attacks this summer have reached unprecedented levels. And they're blaming the drought. They said that the drought is like running them. They're looking for water like they would look for food, but they said they have had wildlife officials out there have had more bear encounters and bear attacks this year than they ever have. And I don't know if they can blame it on the drought or what, but it just seems like there is more wildlife encountering people here over the last couple of years. So, yeah, and if you're out in the county, you got to have a good gun. I'm sorry. And like you said, you're not out there, you know, looking to kill stuff. You're just out there looking to stay alive. And there ain't nothing wrong with that. Nothing at all. He is looking for a good automatic. I think a lot of us can understand as you get a little older in age, the automatics are definitely a little more helpful. He's looking for maybe an automatic 22, a nice little 22, good shape. He's looking for one. He ain't looking for anything fancy or a collectible. He's just looking for a good rifle that's going to fire. It's got a good sight on it, maybe 150 or less, something around in there, maybe 150, 160 bucks. If you've got something, let's give him a call. He's also looking for a couple of light poles, you guys. Like you said, we get these on here a lot. I don't know if Myron, I was thinking because Myron's over in the Roseboro area too. He had some poles for a while, but I think he did sell them. But our friend here, he's looking for a couple of light poles. They need to be about 10 feet or longer. If they're real long, then he could cut them in half maybe, but at least 10 feet. And then, of course, yeah, he's always got his ears perked for scrap metal. If you're over on the western side of the county, you got a broken down appliance or you got an old junk car or you got anything that you just don't want anymore, give him a call. He'll help take care of it for you. And he does usually keep a few burn barrels. I think that is worth noting, especially as we head into the leaf season. So give him a call if you can help him out or if he can help you. 910-592-7992 is his number. That's 910-592-7992. I don't know why every day around 2 o'clock, my nose, it can't be an allergy. How can an allergy be timed? So I do apologize. I sound like an 8-year-old up here. If it happens every day, after 1:30, my nose just starts getting stopped up. And then it clears up by 3. It's the strangest thing. All right, Country Store. Hi, you're on the air.
3: Hey, Nicole.
2: Hey.
3: Yeah, I want to advertise them brand new boys shoes, Champion size 6.
2: Okay.
3: And I got a set of scales that tells you how much they weigh after you get off of them. They tell you the weight and all.
2: Yeah.
3: It shows you weight and tells you. And also I got that 3 set of sheets and pillowcases new. They're new in the pack. 100 plastic clothes hangers and 2 bar stools. And this here's my last 2 items.
2: All right.
3: I 3 iron frying pans, brand new. And I got a queen size.
2: Like a bedspread? Uh-oh. Are you there? I think we lost him. Can you hear me?
20: Hello?
2: There we go. We got you back. Hey, there you are.
20: Okay.
2: That was a queen size what?
20: Bedspread.
2: Okay.
20: With pillars and the shams.
2: With the shams and stuff. Okay, yeah.
20: The caddy number reached me at 910-305-6287.
2: All right. We got you, honey. Thank you.
20: Thank you.
2: All right, you guys. I want to stick with it because I know a good deal when I hear it. So if you're interested, let me see here. He has got a couple of new items. Those boys' shoes, those are new. They're either new or new conditioned. But these are Boys Champion brand shoes. And for those of you that have had kids championed, especially on boys, they are durable, they're lasting, and they're very cool, too. They've got some good style to them. If you're interested, you give him a call. He'll make you a very good deal on them. The size is 6. Also, got several other new pieces out there. And like you said, all of these items, they're brand new. He's got they've got that set of digital scales. These scales are the talking kind. So you step on them, you wait a minute. When you hop off, it literally tells you how much or whatever, how much the weight is. That's always kind of nice, especially if you don't want to look or you can't. With me, like me, you can't really see that well that far. So, yeah, definitely helps. Got a new set of sheets and pillowcases.

0: back bedspread. That is a queen size bedspread, and it has the matching shams and pillowcases that go with it too, so it's a nice set for your bed. Also, don't forget, he's got the clothes hangers. He got some nice household items out there. Got clothes hangers, got the frying pans. Those are brand new too, and they may still have that set of bar stools, so if you're looking for a good set, think he can help you out. And the main thing, save you a lot of money, okay? So give him a call and check them out. They may have some of the cast iron pans, too. The frying pans that they have, those are brand new, but they might also, I think they still have a few cast iron pieces. 910-305-6287. That's 910-305-6287. Country Store, hi, you're on the air.
1: Mr. Cole, let me ask you a question, Suge.
0: Yeah.
1: The guy that wanted the tires, do you have his number?
0: Yeah. Hold on just a second.
1: I think I dialed it right.
0: Okay. Hold on. Where'd you go? Yeah, the 592-7111.
1: Okay. Do you have an idea what size he said he wanted?
0: Yeah, remember, 215-7016.
1: I ain't never heard of no 215s.
0: Yeah, that is a size.
1: Okay, because I've got some 205s with no 215s.
0: Okay, yeah, then don't call him if you don't have 215s.
1: No. I'm going to try to find some of the tires I get from somewhere. I'll probably go up there this afternoon and see if they've got some, because the ones they take off the truck and the cars,
0: yeah,
1: they're anywhere from 75 to 80% tread on them.
0: Oh, wow. That would be a good one, too. All right, yeah.
1: Okay, then, but I ain't going to call him until I find one.
0: Definitely. All right, take care. Good luck.
1: Okay, then I won't charge them no high price, because the only thing I'm doing is getting them and making a little bit of money off of them.
0: Okay, yeah, sounds fair, honey. Thank you.
1: Okay, well, I still got all that stuff and everything. Just don't forget it and everything. I'm trying to get rid of it, honey.
0: All right.
1: But I don't need it no more. All right. I appreciate it. Thank you a lot.
0: Bye-bye.
1: Bye.
0: They 215 is a very common size, so they do have them out there. All right, we got to break out. Top of the hour is here, you guys, so don't go anywhere. We've still got some calls to take, and that means we've got deals to make on the Country Store on 1170, your Nissan of Clinton time. It's 2 o'clock. We got sunshine and 86 degrees in downtown Clinton.
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0: All right, let's get back to those calls. Country Store, hi, you're on the air.
6: Yes, Nicole, I'm going to put back on now. I got a round wood wine cabinet and bar.
0: Oh, yeah.
6: It's made of a nice oak wood. Stands around 4 foot tall. And the number to give me a call is 910-214-9314. Anybody give me a call, I can send them some pictures.
0: There we go. Got you, darling. Thank you. All right. I still think this would be a wonderful addition. If you've got a den area, if you're looking to do

0: really cool addition to the home office. I think, yeah, put it in the office. You'll get me over there. Just give him a call or a text, okay? He can send you some pictures, give you a better idea of what it looks like. But this is a nice little bar set. 910-214-9314. That's 910-214-9314. Country Store, hi, you're on the air.
1: Hi, Nicole. How are you doing today?
0: Hey, good. How are you?
1: I'm good.
0: All right.
1: I'm looking a couple things, and okay. I got a couple of stuff.
0: Okay.
1: I still got a wedding dress.
0: Oh, yeah.
1: Okay. And I have a set of 4 dining chairs.
0: All right.
1: And also, I have, an end table.
0: All right.
1: And I'm looking for, like, a dog fence.
0: All right.
1: Like a dog kennel.
0: A kennel?
1: You know, dog fence.
0: Okay.
1: Yeah. And also, I'm looking at a weed eater.
0: Electric or gas?
1: It don't matter. I'll get the job done.
0: All right.
1: You can reach me at 984. Oh, also, I'm looking for a 2-bedroom house on another home for rent in the Clinton area.
0: Yeah. All right, sweetie.
1: And you can reach me at 984-279-9872.
0: 9872. All right. We got you, darling. Thank you.
1: All right, thank you.
0: All right, you guys. So she's looking for a couple of items, but now she does still have that beautiful wedding dress. This is a strapless wedding dress, which down here you could definitely get away with. Even I've seen ladies with November weddings. You get the strapless dress, and then if it's a little cool, you get the little the pretty throw to go over it, and it really makes a difference. But if you're interested, this dress is in terrific condition, beautifully done. It's a white, off-white color, and it's a size 16. So give her a call. Go check it out. She can send you some pictures, too. Don't forget about that. Also, she's got the chairs. Hold on just a second. What did I do there? There we go. She's got the dining chairs. She's got a set. I think she said it was a set of 4. These chairs are in terrific condition, and she'll make you a good deal on those. She's also got the end table. She's got a nice little set of end tables. So if you're looking to maybe do a little upgrading, maybe change the look of a room, this could definitely help you do that. You can give her a call on the chairs, the dress, or the end table, or if you can help her out. So she is still looking for a rental. She's got her ears perked, looking for a 2-bedroom somewhere here in the Sampson area or the Clinton area. I think as long as it's somewhere here and around the Sampson County area, I think she's going to be happy with that. But then also, anytime you guys know of a rental, I've always got somebody looking for a rental here and around the area. So that's a high commodity. There again, I would love to open that up. Private rentals, if you know anybody that's got something that's going to be opening up, whether it's 1-bedroom or, 4 bedrooms, give us a call and let us know. She is specifically looking for a 2-bedroom. She's also looking for an outdoor kennel, a good size outdoor kennel, or maybe some panels, or she can put it together herself. Either way, looking for a good size one to use outdoors, not a dog crate, a dog kennel. She's looking for one of the bigger ones. And then also, she's looking for a good working weed eater. It can be gas powered or electric. Either way, sounds like she doesn't mind as long as it's in good condition and reasonably priced. So if you think you can help her out with any of the items, or if you want to talk to her about some of her pieces, all you got to do is give her a call. That number, 984-279-9872. All right, that's 984-279-9872. And I think she can send some pictures as well, especially with that dress. If you want to check it out, I bet it is just beautiful. We've also got a couple of other pieces here. Don't forget the RV, I do believe, is available too. This is a new conditioned RV. It's only got like 6,000 miles on it. It's a 23.5 footer, so it's got some room. It's a Forest River. This 23.5 foot Forest River RV is in excellent condition. It can sleep up to 6 very comfortably. It features a queen size bed in the master bedroom. It's got your shower, your entertainment package. It has solar power and a generator. The generator, I think they said it only has like 40 hours on the generator, so it's in pretty much new condition as well. If you're interested, added so many nice features to this. The awning is one of my favorites. It's got a retractable automatic awning on it, too. So that's always nice, all right? You get out to the campground, just push a button, vroom, out it goes. Give them a call or a text, and they can send you some pictures and, you know, talk pricing, make them an offer. That number, 910-990-7973, all right? That's 910-990-7973. I mentioned earlier about the landscaping rocks. They do still have some of these. So if you know anybody that's doing some gardening or maybe doing some looking to oomph up the yard, then these rocks could be just what you need. These are really good. Hold on. Let me get back over here to where I had them. These landscaping rocks can be used so many different ways. Of course, they're going to spruce up the yard or the garden or whatever, but also they do serve a good purpose. They do the edging. You can use them around your shrubbery, your bushes. They help with erosion control. They can stop washout. So, you know, if you're looking for anything like that, and they just make a nice, a colorful or a nice looking border around pretty much anything you need. They had about 200 of them. They said they have sold some, but they have some left. They're just a dollar a piece, and they look like real rocks, but they're not. Okay, they're concrete, I think they said. You can call or text, and they can send you more information. 910-990-1002. All right, that's 910-990-1002. I don't know if they still have the recliners. That's the one thing I didn't get an update on. The two John Boy leather burgundy recliners, they had the wingback style with the brass nail head trim. Oh my gosh. I mean, you can just imagine how nice these look, right? No rips, no tears. They're in perfect shape. And they were asking $400 for the pair. $200 for a recliner like that is an amazing deal. So if you want to check on that too, it is the same number. That's 910-990-1002. All right, the canoe, I'm not sure. I thought we might mention that. I had marked that to mention this week, too. I didn't get an update on the Grumman canoe, but if you want to check, it's an amazing deal, and I do think it's worth a quick mention. This is an 18-footer. It's a Grumman 7A canoe, 18-footer. It's an older model, but very well-built, and they're asking $750 on it, all right, $750. That price is negotiable. So if you're interested, these things, you look at this one online, you're going to pay $2,000 for a brand-new canoe. But here you have one. It's in new shape. It's durable. It's ready to go for $750, and that price, there's a little wiggle room there. So give them a call. The number is 910-305-1858. Okay, that's 910-305-1858. I would love to canoe, go around maybe some of the smaller tributaries and go through them. Oh my goodness, would that not be good on a day like today? All right, let's take another call before the break. Country Store, hi, you're on the air.
2: You're on the phone.
0: Hey, darling, how are you doing?
2: I'm doing just fine.
0: All right.
2: Nicole, I want to put back on that 5A lawnmower trailer.
0: Okay.
2: And that 18-foot car hauler trailer.
0: Yeah.
2: It's got the toolbox on the front and the winch on it.
0: All right.
2: And it's ready to go.
0: Yeah.
2: And I want to put on that charcoal grill. It's brand new.
0: Okay.
2: And self-repair mower.
0: Yeah.
2: And that air press.
0: Oh yeah. The air compressor. Yeah.
2: Yeah, air compressor.
0: Craftsman, yeah, good deal.
2: And I want to put on that. I got that 14-322.
0: Okay.
2: And telephone number 910-299-6329.
0: All right. We got you, sweetie. Thank you.
2: And thank you.
0: All right, you guys. So he does still have the two trailers. That's a dual axle. That is an 18-foot dual-axle car trailer, or car hauler, if you will. It has so many nice features to it, including it has the sliding ramps. The ramps slide in and out, so when you need them, they're there. But when you're ready to roll, they're easy to store. They go right back up. It's got the toolbox mounted to it. This thing is in excellent condition. And it's ready to haul, okay? If you need something smaller, he does have the 5x8 footer. This is a utility kind of lawnmower trailer. This one is, like I said, 5x8 feet. It's all metal. It has the drop gate on the back. So there again, easy to load, especially if you're looking for something for the mower. And it's ready to roll too. Terrific condition. He's got the self-propelled mower. This mower is terrific shape. It's either new or it's actually brand new or new conditioned. I don't know. And you may not even be able to tell the difference. The price is really going to take you by surprise. So if you're looking for a good mower, you may want to start with him. 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
4: 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The Street Fair Barbecue Cook-Off, Halloween on the Square, Christmas Parade, Christmas in the City, and many others. 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To learn more about Mill Around Downtown Clinton, log on to downtownclinton.com.
5: In the Gospel of Mark, the 6th chapter, the 37th verse, Jesus looks directly at his disciples and says, "You feed them." 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And anytime in an emergency situation. We'd like to have you here. We'd like to have your support. We'd like to have your encouragement. If you want to donate food, we'll take that. And as Norman says, cash is just as good as money. We'll take your money and your food. 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
0: Let's get back to those calls. Country Store, hi, you're on the air.
6: Yes, I want to put some items on for sale. Let's see here. I'll put on, I was going to tell you that rake, somebody's going to get that today. So I'm not going to put that back on for now, not that rake. So that's good. Oh. But I'll put on, let's see here. I have a brush that's like, you can adjust it, and it says it can lock and unlock and different things like that. It's like a cleaning brush, or you can use it for your car, a really nice brush. It might be made out of aluminum or some kind of metal. I believe it is aluminum, And I'll take $5 on that brush. It's in very good condition, that brush.
0: All right.
6: It's like new, and I'll do $5 on that brush. And a lot of people like those for cleaning and things like that. And then I also have, let's see here, I'll put on, I'll do a hacksaw, and I'm asking $5 on that. It's got a blade on it, and it comes with another blade, too. So I'll do $5 on that hacksaw. That's a really good deal on that. And then I still have that tall laundry basket, and I'm asking $5 on that tall laundry basket. It'll hold a lot of laundry, that laundry basket. A lot of people like those because of the tall ones. And then also, a lot of people need things like this for lights this time of the year. I have an indoor-outdoor surge protector, and you can plug in about 6 different things to it, and I'll take $5 on that. There's nothing wrong with it. A lot of people like those this time of the year. And also, I have a brand-new timer that is brand new. I'll do $5 on that timer. I might even go a little bit lower on that timer, but it's brand new. And you can time your decorations and things like that. A lot of people like buying those this time of the year. And then also, I'll put on, I have a little cute little Christmas rug. It's got bells on it, like for your door. You can put it at your door, use it indoor or outdoor, and I'll take $2 on that rug. That's a really good deal. And then also the free items, the free Frisbee, the Anti-Monopoly 2 board game. A lot of the board games are becoming popular. The small window blind, the brand new saline sinus wash refills, the warmer for your house that makes your house smell good. It comes with the stuff to use. You plug it in your wall and it makes your house smell good. And then also there's a pocket mirror, like for women, the flip-up pocket mirrors, lightweight. You can throw that in your purse and have you a mirror. And then also the devotionals about the Lord, somebody can have those. And then there's also a little magazine for teenagers about the Lord. Somebody can have those. And it seemed like there was something else. I got a cute little keychain. Never mind. I've got something for a small dog. It's a harness. If somebody has a small dog, I can get the size, and I'm only asking $5 on that. It's got the leash to it, too, the leash and the harness and all. And the number to call is 984-279-4341. That's 984-279-4341. We can meet and deliver, and I can deliver to Clinton, too.
0: All right. Sounds good, honey. Thank you.
6: Thank you.
0: All right. So that leash and harness, I think she said that was for a small dog. If you want to check that out, the decoration timer, light timer, if you will, it's the perfect time to start thinking about that with folks getting their yards ready for the holiday seasons. The indoor outdoor surge protector, too, for $5 is another good one if you're looking to get ready for the holidays. As far as her other home things, she's got the adjustable cleaning brush and that tall laundry basket. Like she said, the taller it is, the longer you can go in between without having to wash. Think about that, right? Yeah. And then that hacksaw. The hacksaw's in good shape. I think they have an extra blade to go with that, too. So for a couple of bucks, you got yourself a steal of a deal. Don't forget, she does have her free items out there. Everything from the Frisbee and games to the room plug-in, the gospel literature and the pocket mirror, saline wash refills. Those are new. They've never been opened. So if you want, get it free or get it cheap. But you got to give her a call or a text to get the details. 984-279-4341. That's 984-279-4341. They're up around the Plainview area, but they come to Clinton all the time. So like she said, she has no problem bringing the stuff on down, meeting you, and making that deal connection. Country Store, next caller, you're on the air.
7: Hey, sweetheart, it's me again.
0: Hey.
7: I forgot to mention, I've got a old compound boat.
0: What kind of boat?
7: It's old, but it's in good condition. And it's made by Bear. And I would take very little for it.
0: All right.
7: Give me a call at 910-990-7763.
0: And what kind of boat did you say it was?
7: God bless you, Doc.
0: Okay, thank you. All right, so I guess you can call and get the details there. I didn't hear. He kind of broke up. I don't know what kind of boat it was, but he's got a boat out there. And I guarantee you, he'll make you a good deal on it. He said it was made by Bear. And I know Bear does a lot of, like, kayaks and canoes, too. But I think they do, like, aluminum boats as well. They also do trailers. But I have heard of some of the flat bottoms. So if you're interested, you may want to check this one out. Like he said, it looks like it's older, but it is in terrific shape. Just give him a call and go check out that boat, 910-7763. That's 910-990-7763.
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0: All right, and getting ready to wrap it up here. I did want to throw out there, I've got a couple of guys that are looking. If you have any plywood out there, I mentioned the chicken wire yesterday too. I've got one fellow looking for a couple of sheets of plywood in good shape, about 3/4 inch thick at least. And then I've got another man that's looking for some good used chicken wire. So if you got a couple of rolls or you got a little bit left over, maybe you've taken something down and it's still good shape and usable, give me a call. Let me know. I can get you hooked up with the numbers, but definitely some plywood and or some chicken wire. Anytime you have any leftover stuff like that, it's in good shape, give me a call. We can probably help you get rid of it. Let's take one more call. What do you say? Country Store. Hi, you're on the air.
12: I got you.
0: Yes.
12: The game's out today, but...
0: Uh-oh. You there? Oh, no. Weren't you? Okay. Hopefully she'll be able to get back in. I don't... Let me make sure I got it reset. All right, if you're listening, go ahead and give me a call, and we'll get you back on today. I'm not sure. I think I know who that was. I didn't hear her all the way, so I'm afraid I don't want to get out there and put the wrong stuff out. But do remember, like I said, if you've got materials left over, maybe you've taken down some chicken houses or hog houses, or you know, you've taken down an old building, and there's still stuff in there that's still usable, but you know, you don't need it. give us a call. You've got a do-it-yourself project around the house that you did, but you didn't use everything. You got some leftover materials. Give us a call. Let us know whether it's brand new or whether it's used. As long as it can be reused, we'll take it. And even in some cases, if it can't be reused, we've got a couple of guys out there, like the guys that are looking for scrap metal and things. You take some of that stuff down, it can't be used, they'll take it off your hands too. So you would be surprised what some of our folks can do with the items that you don't know what to do with. They can definitely help you out there. All right, one more really quick here before we wrap it up. I did mention earlier we did have the gentleman looking. I want to put that number out one more time. 1987 Toyota pickup for parts, mainly body parts. Specifically, he is looking for the passenger side light. There goes on the back around the fender area. He needs a passenger side light for an 87 pickup Toyota. 910-990-1521. That's 910-990-1521. I was really hoping she'd be able to get back in. Maybe if it was a cordless phone, sometimes they die on you. The batteries go dead, and maybe that's what happened. In the meantime, I think it's the lady that's getting ready for the big sale coming up in October, and she's trying to make some room in so where they can pull in some more stuff. So, you know, kind of moving out with some of the older stuff, bringing in some of the newer stuff. But they've got like the event chairs, the folding. 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She had a nice 3-shelf bookcase, and she had some furniture like the she had a nice love seat and sofa set for like $50. I don't know if that's still available, but she had the dining table with or without the chairs as well. So if you want to give her a call, 910-990-2716. 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
0: All right, you guys and gals. I say guys, but I'm talking about the girls too. Thank you. What an awesome edition of the store today. We've got so many folks that have great deals out there, but we have just as many folks that are looking for some great deals of their own. So if you got some time, you missed a number or a show, don't forget to go through it on our Facebook page, WCLN's Country Store on Facebook. It's a wonderful resource when you're trying to get the numbers, but you can't get in to me. So check that out. And in the meantime, do remember that if you want to get the best deals and you want to be first in line to get those deals, you got to listen live. And we'll be live tomorrow, once again, 1 o'clock for another awesome edition of the Country Store on 1170. It'll be Friday. We'll be hitting those yard sales hard. So if you're looking for the sales for the weekend, make sure you get that information in. Saturday morning's going to be fine. I don't know about Friday night football, but Saturday morning is going to be fine. So if you're on the fence about wanting to do a sale, it's going to be great. So make sure you get that information in, and we'll all find those deals on the weekend. All right, I'll be with you for the remainder of the afternoon, so stay where you're at. We're going to have some free food. We'll have some good tunes and maybe even something to smile at. It's all here on 1170. Right now, we're going to break out and rest for a moment. That Deacon Jones time is 1:30, 87 degrees, and I love you, Daddy.
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2: NCN News, I'm Anton Day. The University of North Carolina's defensive coordinator, Steve Belichick, resigned Thursday from his position as the school concludes a probe into the football program. Steve Belichick is the son of head coach Bill Belichick. The school released a statement saying Steve Belichick's resignation would be effective in late October at the conclusion of his medical leave. The leave was announced earlier in preseason camp. Just weeks ago, the school announced the resignation of general manager Michael Lombardi amid the probe. Wednesday marked 27 years since Hurricane Floyd made landfall near Wilmington, but in the days that followed, inland flooding became the biggest issue after the storm named Dennis affected the East just 2 weeks prior. Over the course of those days, there were $3 billion worth of damage, 7,000 homes destroyed, 1,500 people were rescued, and 52 people died before Floyd was over. Body cam video released by the city of Memphis shows gunfire exchanged in an apartment building involving the Minneapolis police officers and Carlton Johnson. The suspect is accused of killing two people and wounding three others. A body found in the Grand Canyon has been confirmed as the last missing hiker.

0: anchor AP's Marcela Sanchez reports.
1: Timothy Allen Smith was the last person missing after the deadly flash flooding in late August in the Grand Canyon. His wife confirmed Thursday that his remains have been discovered. Smith, a 53-year-old pilot from Wyoming, had been on a hiking trip with friends Brent Rosencrantz and John Giusti.
0: You're listening to NCN News. Truck drivers say nearly everything customers buy costs more by the mile, but when diesel is $6 a gallon, every mile costs more, and those costs could eventually show up as prices Americans pay. Trucker Michael Chase tells Fox 46 how the cost of diesel is affecting his business.
2: 2 months ago, I was in Texas, that is $4 a gallon, right? Now, I was in Texas this week, it was $6.25 a gallon. I mean, yeah. 2 years ago, it was $3.30 a gallon.
0: The American Trucking Association reports more than 70% of food and goods are delivered by diesel-burning trucks. The stock market has edged up Thursday. The S&P, the NASDAQ 100, and the Dow Jones Industrial Average all went up 0.1%. A top official with the Kennedy Center says that they're closing the iconic Performing Arts Center temporarily due to acute risk of public safety. A court paper showed that the building will be closed for at least 7 days to check out the existing safety and its risks. The temporary closure, which occurred without notice Wednesday, is separate from the vote Tuesday by the Kennedy Center's board to close the Performing Arts Center indefinitely for repairs. Artist Peter Max has died at the age of 88. Max was known for his colorful mind-magnifying pop art that expressed optimism. Max was the official artist for the Olympics, the Super Bowl, and other events. His portraits subjects ranged from the U.S. presidents to Taylor Swift. Max's son said that he died on Monday. No cause of death was given, but he did have advanced dementia. Anton Day, NCN News.
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5: All right, that Nissan of Clinton time, 3:01. That's right, just a minute after the hour. Looking pretty good, and you know what? It feels pretty good out there, too. 88 here in downtown, and there is a little more humidity out there, but it's only making it feel like 90. So, yeah, we're still getting a pretty good real feel across the area. That is going to gradually change over the next couple of days as summer slowly creeps back into our lives, bringing with it the heat and humidity that I know all of y'all have been missing over the last few days. We'll get into the details with your forecast coming up in just a few minutes, so you can stay tuned for that. Also, hey, it's Thursday. Nothing too special about it, but hey, it's a good day to give away some food. So how about some free groceries? The way the economy is, everybody's trying to pinch a penny where they can. Let us try and help you. Take a little stress off, and we'll give you a chance to grab some food. I've got a grocery certificate we're going to be giving away this afternoon to El Mercado Azteca, 500 Warsaw Road here in Clinton. It's a wonderful little market, just opened up this past summer, and they have got so many great choices, whether you want to cook the food or if you want them to go ahead and have it cooked. The hot bar out there is amazing. They got some great home-cooked items. And they've got some really good Latin flavor, too. Plus, all of your favorite produce, good meat and seafood items, and a wonderful bakery. So, if you want to check it out for free, just keep on listening to me. I got the chance coming up today. And later on this hour, we're going to talk a little bit about Merriam-Webster. You may have already heard about this, but they've come out with, and I didn't even know kids still use dictionaries anymore. Do something tonight with your kids or your grandkids. Ask them first if they know what a dictionary is, and then ask them if they have one, and tell them they can't reach for

leaving us in the trail of dust, okay? So we'll find that out. We've also got some great tunes today. We're going to go ahead and get that rolling for your 3 o'clock hour with a good one from Mr. Johnny Rivers. Load up the kids, buckle up, and get ready because we're heading to the poor side of town with Funtime Oldies, 1170.

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1: For the rest of our Thursday, we'll see plenty of sunshine with highs reaching the upper 80s and low 90s. A brief shower can't be ruled out late in the day. Otherwise, we're mostly clear overnight into Friday morning, and temperatures will drop to around 70. Then clouds will increase on Friday, and highs will reach the low to mid 90s. Some scattered storms are possible later in the day. Isolated storms are possible on Saturday, with partly to mostly cloudy skies and highs in the mid 80s. I'm meteorologist Grant Skinner in the NCN Weather Center.
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stranger photograph. To some old gray bearded men sitting on a bench outside a general store. They said, yes, she's been here, but their memory wasn't clear. Was it yesterday

with a preacher man who asked, were you bound on such a cold, dark afternoon? As we drove on through the rain, as he listened, I explained, and he left me

0: taking you back to 1975 with Elvin Bishop off his Strut My Stuff album. Actually, I think I had that one too. Fun Time Oldies, 1170. Good Thursday afternoon, everybody. How you doing? You all right? Hanging in there? Yeah, you can do it. We got one more day, and then a wonderful weekend ahead. I tell you what, I've really been catching the show here over at the courthouse. They are, what I'm assuming, they are getting new flags. And with courthouses, oftentimes the counties, there is a ceremony that is very formal and it's military involved. And it's something that they do when they get new or they replace old or worn flags. And fairly, if I had to bet, that's what they're doing. And they've got the military out there. They've got the state and the federal flags, and they're presenting them. So it's a really neat ceremony. If you're around downtown and you're at the courthouse, maybe swing through and check it out. They're in the process of the ceremony right now. They're presenting the flags, and it just, I don't know, it gives you a little more confidence, not only in our country, but our county as well, because the counties don't have to do this, but ours chose to do it, and that means there's still some respect out there for Old Glory and the good old North State. All right, you guys, and speaking of the old North State, don't forget, this time next week, the hunting education, hunter education class will be over, so you got to get ready. Next Tuesday and Wednesday, here in September, North Carolina will be offering up these free hunter education classes Tuesday and Wednesday of next week from 5 until 8 o'clock each night. These are completely free, and when you're done with the class, you're certified to hunt in North Carolina. This is a great opportunity for anyone wanting to hunt or think they might want to do some hunting. There will be another one coming up in October, and then the last one will be coming in November. But if you want to go ahead and get in on it, next Tuesday and Wednesday, the 22nd and the 23rd, completely free. They're going to be at the fire department in Roseboro there on MLK Junior Boulevard. If you want to register or if you need information, you give them a call, 910-525-5007. That's 910-525-5007. Tell you what, I'm actually, it'll give you goosebumps. So if you're riding around, if you're in the downtown area, just cruise by and take a look at the courthouse and see how they're handling our flags. It'll really make you feel good. I'm going to take a quick break, you guys. We'll be right back on 1170 AM.
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0: 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And anytime you want, don't forget to pick up that phone, give us a call, and make your request for your Fun Time Oldie. 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

0: taking you back to 1966 with a little Oogum Boogum by request on 1170. Hope you're doing all right out there. Nicole cruising through this Thursday afternoon with you. I think it's the junior ROTC they got out there, and they are dressed up from head to tail, or head to toe rather, and looking very sharp, looking very good on the courthouse steps this afternoon. We got a flag presentation going on downtown today, so if you're around the courthouse, maybe stop on in and take a picture, enjoy, and just admire the professionalism that they got going on there. We're going to take a quick break, and I'm going to tell you what, 1,400 new words have been added to the Merriam-Webster dictionary, and even if your kids or grandkids don't have a dictionary, they probably know most of the new words, but us, well, maybe not. I'll run a few by you and see what you think. Coming up next, Fun Time Oldies, 1170.
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0: Here, you have to give me a minute. I am blind. I tell you what, since we've remodeled, we've got an open window here. And in the afternoons, those cars, I'm telling you, they blinded me out there. So give me, I cannot see. I am blind, you guys. All right, so Merriam-Webster just added 1,400 new words to the dictionary. And whether the kids even use dictionaries, real ones like we had growing up, I know they've got an online tool. You know, they got they've got all kinds of Google and Geminis that can come up with words on their own, right? But old-fashioned dictionaries, pretty much we would know most of the words in them, except maybe some of these new words that they've put in. Roughly, like I said, about 1,400 new additions have been made to update the dictionary, and the new words represent a shift into the internet culture and AI anxiety and modern relationships of our new society. Okay, so here's an example or two. Here's some of the new words. They include looksmaxing. Looksmaxing. Do you know what that is? Looksmaxing is an online self-improvement practice, and it's focused on maximizing your physical attractiveness. And basically, when you use a filter or you do something to your picture online to make you look better, that's looksmaxing, okay? All right, so I didn't know that one very well. How about this one? This one kind of threw me for a loop. Cuffing season. Yeah, cuffing season. I said, is that even really a thing? But yes, it is. Cuffing season has been added, and cuffing season is a period during the colder fall and winter months. And basically, it's then that single people, they seek out short-term romantic partners just to cozy up with and stay warm until warmer spring weather comes around. So if somebody says it's cuffing season, want to go for some coffee, say no. If you're looking for something long term, yeah, just say no. And then the other one, there was a bunch of others like meme coin and vibe coding and shapewear. I know what shapewear is. I think a lot of the ladies know what shapewear is. But one that I thought we all would know that made the list, yacht rock. I said, wait a minute, Yacht Rock? Yacht Rock isn't already in there? If you're a fan of 80s music, then you're already a fan of Yacht Rock, and a lot of that are some of those big 80 ballad monster tunes, so I think we can all enjoy that. So if you've got some online time, go through and see some of these new words. You might learn a little bit, but the update follows Merriam-Webster's naming slop as its word of the year from last year. Now, slop doesn't mean what we think it means. It referred to the low-quality AI-generated digital content that some sites were putting out there. So it just depends on what kind of slop, I guess, you're talking about. Either way, the 2026 word of the year has not been announced yet, but I'm pretty sure it's not going to be cuffing season, and I think we'd all be okay with that. Although Yacht Rock would be kind of cool, right? I think Yacht Rock would be very cool. All right, well, I tell you what, we ain't got a Yacht Rock, but we got some Beach Rock, and we got your Beach Breakup right now from the Tams. Fun Time Oldies, 1170.

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0: We got sunshine, 88 degrees in downtown Clinton. And you want to stick around because your chance to score some free food coming up soon here on 1170. Right now we're back into the music with one from the Beatles, Day Tripper, right in the middle of your afternoon. Fun time oldies, 1170.

0: As our next front approaches the area, we'll be warmer this afternoon, then we're hotter and more humid for our Friday, then we're a bit cooler for the weekend with increased cloud cover and a few storms possible. Lots of sunshine this afternoon, and highs will reach the upper 80s and low 90s, with a mostly clear overnight into Friday morning. We'll drop to around 70. We'll see increased clouds by later in the day Friday. Highs reach the low to mid 90s with some scattered storms. I'm meteorologist Grant Skinner in the NCN Weather Center.
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Oh, yeah. Jim Croce on 1170. All right. So 4 o'clock today. This is figured out what's going on downtown. And the Daughters of the American Revolution, the Richard Clinton chapter, of course, they're the ones behind all of this. But did you know that today marks the beginning of a tradition that the Daughters of the American Revolution has done for 70 or more years? This marks the beginning of Constitution Week, September 17th through the 23rd. Constitution Week is a time to honor, well, the United States Constitution and the freedoms that it protects. What they're, and this is what I'm assuming they're getting ready to do, but every year on September 17th at 4 o'clock in the afternoon, church bells will ring, or bells will ring, and I do believe that's what they're getting ready to do down here, a ceremony celebrating the Constitution. It was on the 17th of September, 1787. The Constitution was signed in Philadelphia at 4 o'clock in the afternoon. Church bells rang out across the city, and now it's a tradition that bells ring across America for 1 minute at 4 o'clock on the 17th of September. It heralds in the start of Constitution Week. It remembers and celebrates the time the Constitution was started to be signed, and it's all going to be going on downtown today, too. I mean, they've got the military, we've got the banners, we've got some of the Daughters of the American Revolution out. It's decorated, so if you've got some time and you're in the area, come downtown and be a part of this celebration. I do believe at 4 o'clock they're going to be ringing some bells downtown too, so we can all be a part of this Bells Across America. It's a constitution. It's the core of our country, and it's a symbol of our freedom. So I think it's worth the celebrating too. It, bring the kids on down. It's not going to take that long. It's a beautiful afternoon, and it looks like the girls or the ladies have really outdone themselves with it. So yeah, what's going on right here downtown? We're going to get ready for free food. Yes, we got that. Your request, don't forget, phone lines are always open for you, my friends. And in the 4 o'clock hour, we're going to find out what the Japanese are doing, or what they are leading us in. I mean, and not just us, the entire world. They have hundreds of thousands of these, and we don't. I don't know if we want them or not, but, you know, we'll see how that goes. It's all coming up on 1170. Right now, we got time for another classic from Mr. Al Green, taking it 1971. Tired of being alone. Fun time oldies.

0: 1971, Al Green on 1170. Hope you're doing all right out there. Nicole with you. We'll be right back. 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

All right, let's see here. I tell you what, we're just going to go ahead and let's go ahead and go to the song. We'll be back with the North Carolina News here on 1170 AM.

0: Fun time oldies, 1170. I tell you what, it gets busy down here sometimes in the afternoons. Really getting a good crowd, too. If you're in and around the downtown area, come on down. I'm assuming at 4 o'clock, the Daughters of the American Revolution, because today is the beginning of Constitution Week. 4 o'clock, bells are going to ring across the country in honor. This is a time and trude ceremony that has been going on for 100 years or more. 4 o'clock is when the Constitution was signed in Philadelphia, and at 4 o'clock today, you will hear bells ringing, or you may be able to hear bells ringing from where you're at. But the local Richard Clinton chapter of the Daughters of the American Revolution are downtown on the courthouse steps. They've got a presentation. They have the flags, and we're going to kick off Constitution Week in style at the top of the hour. So if you're local, if you're in the area, especially if you have the kids, come on downtown and enjoy and celebrate the Constitution and the beginning of Constitution Week with the Daughters of the American Revolution. We've got North Carolina news coming your way next here on 1170. Like I said, that 4 o'clock hour is right around the corner. So stay tuned. We got you covered.
1: NCN News, I'm Anton Day. Wednesday marked 27 years since Hurricane Floyd made landfall near Wilmington, but in the days that followed, inland flooding became a big issue when the storm named Dennis affected just 2 weeks prior. Now, over the course of those days, there was over $3 billion in damage, 7,000 homes destroyed, 1,500 people were rescued, and 52 people died before Floyd was over. Bill Belichick's son, Steve Belichick, resigned Thursday from his position as defensive coordinator for UNC Chapel Hill's football team. This comes as the university concludes its probe into the football program. The school released a statement saying that Steve Belichick's resignation would take effect in late October after the conclusion of his medical leave. Steve Belichick is the second person to resign from the football team in the last few weeks. Michael Lombardi resigned just a few weeks ago as the team's general manager. Body camera video released by the city of Minneapolis shows that gunfire exchanged in an apartment building involved two Minneapolis police officers and Carlton Johnson. The suspect is accused of killing two people and wounding three others. A body found in the Grand Canyon has been confirmed as the last missing hiker. Marcella Sanchez reports.
2: Timothy Allen Smith was the last person missing after the deadly flash flooding in late August in the Grand Canyon. His wife confirmed Thursday that his remains have been discovered. Smith, a 53-year-old pilot from Wyoming, had been on a hiking trip with friends Brent Rosencrantz and John Giusti.
1: You're listening to NCN News. Truck drivers say nearly everything customers buy costs more by the mile, but when diesel is $6 a gallon, every mile costs more, and those costs could eventually show up as prices Americans pay. Trucker Michael Chase tells Fox 46 how the cost of diesel is affecting his business.
3: 2 months ago, I was in Texas. That is $4 a gallon, right? Now, I was in Texas this week. It was $6.25 a gallon. Mm-hmm. Yeah. 2 years ago, it was $3.30 a gallon.
1: The American Trucking Association reports more than 70% of food and goods are delivered by diesel-burning trucks. The stock market has edged up Thursday. The S&P, the NASDAQ 100, and the Dow Jones Industrial Average all went up 0.1%. A top official with the Kennedy Center says that they are closing the iconic Performing Arts Center temporarily due to acute risk of public safety. A court paper showed that the building will be closed for at least 7 days to check out the existing safety and its risks. The temporary closure, which occurred without notice Wednesday, is separate from the vote Tuesday by the Kennedy Center's board to close the Performing Arts Center indefinitely for repairs. Artist Peter Max has died at the age of 88. Max was known for his colorful mind-magnifying pop art that expressed optimism. Max was the official artist for the Olympics, the Super Bowl, and other events. His portraits subjects ranged from the U.S. presidents to Taylor Swift. Max's son said that he died on Monday. No cause of death was given, but he did have advanced dementia. Anton Day, NCN News.
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0: All right, Nissan of Clinton time. We've got 4 o'clock here. Fun Time Oldies, 1170. 4 o'clock. This is the time the Constitution was signed just a few years ago, right? 1787 in Philadelphia. Church bells ring out across the city, and now it's the tradition of bells across America ringing. Bells will ring for 1 minute at 4 o'clock all across the U.S., and that heralds in the start of Constitution Week, which runs through September 23rd. And if you're downtown, the Daughters of the American Revolution are on the courthouse steps celebrating just that indeed. And what a great day it is to be out and about celebrating anything. We've got 88 currently downtown. The humidity's down. It still feels like just the upper 80s out there. So nice all around. We'll have another run of your weather, which includes a change in our weather as we head into the weekend coming up this hour. Also, we'll have local news and a chance for you to grab up some free food. Grocery certificate to El Mercado Azteca up for grabs. I'll give you that chance in just a few minutes. Also, we're going to find out what's going on. Japan has surpassed pretty much everybody in the world. It's a historic milestone, and more than 100,000 of them are there. What is it? Well, you'll know by the end of the hour. Just hang on, okay? We're going to get into the music here. Like I said, listen up for the bells to ring because, gosh, oh, golly, it's 4 o'clock, and we are still free. That's something to celebrate right there. Getting the music going on. Just think, if we weren't free, we wouldn't be able to have such great tunes like this one from Wilson Pickett. It's the Midnight Hour. Fun Time Oldies, y'all. 1170.

0: mostly clear skies overnight tonight. It's not quite as cool as the last couple of mornings. Temperatures will fall into the upper 60s overnight tonight. Partly cloudy skies Friday, but late day showers and thunderstorms become possible. It's a hot day with high temperatures in the lower 90s. It's partly to mostly cloudy Saturday, just an isolated shower storm late in the day with high temperatures in the mid-80s. I'm meteorologist Amy Wilmoth in the NCN Weather Center.
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0: 1973. There goes Rhymin' Simon. Rhymin' Paul Simon, that is. Loving you like a rock here. Fun time oldies, 1170. Good Thursday afternoon. We're on the cusp of Thursday evening. Hang in there. Did you know what Thursday is, right? It's just Friday Eve. So look at it that way. And we're into October Eve. A lot of great things coming to the area throughout the month of October. One of those, the Koharie Tribe is bringing the Sorghum Festival our way. Coming up Saturday, October the 3rd from 10 until 4 at the Koharie Center. They're going to have, of course, all the sorghum you can want or need. But they've got a classic car show. They're going to have food vendors. They'll have crafts out there. One of my favorites, they're going to have a tractor show, too. Classic tractors, new tractors, bring them on out there and show them off. Live entertainment. They'll have folks out there cooking up sorghum like a demonstration, showing you how the old way of making it. So it's going to be a lot of fun. The kids can enjoy it. And I love the crafts and the food. You got me right there. So if you want to check this out, that's coming up Saturday, October the 3rd from 10 until 4 at the Tribal Center on 421. It's the Koharie Tribe Sorghum Festival returning to Sampson County this year. And I tell you what, there's no time like the present to start checking the sorghum levels, because once winter rolls around, you got that, you got them biscuits, you're going to want something to put on it, that's for sure. All right, let's take a quick break, you guys. Stay tuned. They're still kicking off Constitution Week downtown at the courthouse. Daughters of the American Revolution live on the courthouse steps this afternoon, kicking off the beginning of Constitution Week across America. And you just got to take a minute today. It was right now. Right now, this particular time, 1787, we were signing the Constitution to the United States. It was in Philadelphia. All the representatives were there. It was at this time they were passing around the old quill. And look at what it's got. Whether you agree with the politics, whether you agree with what, you know, where America is going, you are here in America and you have the right to voice your opinions, whether you agree or disagree, all because of that Constitution. So think about that for a little bit today and just, you know, kind of marinate on the minute that this is Constitution Week. Take a break, though. Free food coming up in a few. Fun time oldies, 1170.
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2: 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Again, that's 910-260-2151. Come see what Terracottage Farm Nursery is all about.
0: And hey, you know, we can't appreciate Constitution Week without remembering the folks that kept the Constitution alive and going for us. And I'm talking about all of our military throughout the years. So here we go, your troop salute for the afternoon, a little CCR. This one's going out to all of my Vietnam veterans. You're all fortunate sons in my book. Fun time oldies, 1170.

0: Creedence Clearwater Revival, Funtime Oldies, 1170. That was going out to all of my Vietnam vets and all of the military folks that helped to keep our Constitution strong and running every year here in America. Hope you guys and gals are doing good out there, and stick around. I've got some free food, we got local news, and we're going to find out what in the world Japan has. We're talking about a historic milestone they've met, and they've got a bunch of them to meet it. But, are they beating us for real? Well, we're going to find out. It's coming up next.
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0: Okay, so they're not beating us by much, but it is historic, okay? And I think they have the most in the world right now. But Japan, just recently, they have reached a historic demographic milestone. Now, they have recorded, and this is just amazing to me. You just don't hear, you don't think there are this many in the world, but they have recorded more than 100,000 residents that are aged 100 or older. So they've surpassed the 100,000 centenarians. Centenarians is what you call someone who is 100 years of age or older. And government data that was just released this week, it showed that Japan has 107,677 centenarians. That's as of September 2026. Now, it's rising for another year, for a 56th consecutive year. They said women account for the majority of them, and the average life expectancy in Japan stands at 84. If you're wondering about the U.S. of A., our average life expectancy is 79. However, aging populations are straining the world's economies. The largest economies in the world are having to really deal with these aging populations. And on top of that, fertility rates are falling across the globe as well. So even though folks are living longer, we're not seeing that many new lives coming into the world. Now, the population currently is shrinking. And here's what they're projecting, okay? They're projecting the population to fall from 126 million to 87 million in 2070. That's a pretty big chunk when you're looking at the world and global kind of populations here. But I was wondering, I was thinking, how many are they ahead of us here? So they've got just over 107,000 people that are age 100 or older. While here in America, we have around 101,000 people that are aged 100 or older. To me, that's amazing that we even have that many, 100,000 people in America right now that are 100 years of age or older. That's crazy. I mean, it's good. That's crazy, though. Oh, my gosh. I'm thinking here, I'm going to be, you know, you figure you'll be lucky to make it to retirement if there's a retirement left at that point. But do you even really consider having to make it to the age of 100? That just blows my mind. So, yeah, keep eating your leafy greens, get your daily exercise, and go for the goal. 100 years or older, everybody can do it, and you can too, right? Yeah. You know what I think keeps us young? Music. Yeah, good music too, especially when you start thinking about dance music, beach music. Yeah, makes you feel a little younger. The OJs, they'll make you feel younger for sure. Your beach break this hour. Summer nights, fun time oldies.

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2: 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The issue of trash pickup was discussed at this past Monday's Garland Board of Commissioners meeting, along with a subgrant that could generate an additional $2,000 for the town and two upcoming events at the beginning of next month. Mayor Ralph Smith Jr. addressed the trash issue some Garland residents have experienced. Trash pickup in Garland is scheduled for Mondays, though some residents' trash has not always been collected, particularly for those whose property lies outside of Garland's town limits. The mayor noted about 90 town residents currently live outside the town limits. Smith said he has been working with Mel Acosta, general manager for GFL Environmental and Hope Mills, to address the problem. Samantha Hobbs, Garland's town clerk and finance officer, told commissioners she needed their approval to continue applying for a grassroots subgrant through the Sampson Arts Council. The grassroots program requires recipients to provide matching funds. Hobbs, Smith, and commissioners recalled that the town has applied for the subgrant in previous years and has provided $2,000 for the program to match. Commissioner Sean Melvin made a motion to provide a $2,000 match. The motion passed unanimously. Garland Community Day Parade will take place Saturday, October 3rd at 11 a.m. Mr. and Mrs. John Sexton will serve as grand marshals for the parade. Immediately following the parade will be a car show featuring vintage and classic vehicles. Live music will be provided by Frank and the Phelan in Kane Park from 5 to 8 p.m. Commissioners also unanimously approved a special event for Saturday, October 10th, submitted by Garland resident Barbara Peterson for a plate sale and benefit for a member of Peterson's family who has stage 4 cancer. West made the motion to approve the special event, which was seconded by Commissioner Austin Brown. Peterson's family will sponsor the event at the corner of South Front Street and South Ingold Avenue with no road closures necessary. And lastly, an additional $9,000 was added to the grant funding Newton Grove received during an emergency meeting late last month, increasing the amount to $340,000 for repairs to the wastewater treatment plant. Newton Grove Mayor Craig Warren presented the Board of Commissioners with multiple resolutions for approval Monday regarding the town's wastewater treatment plant, one of which required an additional $9,000 for the contractor who replaced the electrical panels that run the pumps at the plant. Warren explained that when the town held its emergency meeting August 31st, he was unaware the additional $9,000 would be needed, but said the funds would also come from grant money. In addition to the $340,000 in grant funds for wastewater treatment plant repairs, $20,513 in town funds have been allocated toward ongoing repairs at the plant. For information on these articles and others, see the latest edition of the Sampson Independent.
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0: And we've got 88 holding steady downtown with plenty of sunshine to go around for everybody. And I got some free food if you want to give me a call. 910-592-1170. Caller number one gets a grocery certificate. El Mercado Azteca, 500 Warsaw Road, right here in Clinton. Whip together a good meal, or they'll go ahead and have it cooked for you. Either way, we'll pick up the tab. Call me now. Be my winner with Funtime Oldies, 1170.

1969, Tommy James and the Shondells with that crystal blue persuasion. Fun Time Oldies, 1170. Congratulations, Miss Cindy Webb. She's the latest winner. She's going to be heading out to El Mercado on us. And she said she hasn't tried it yet. So it's a really good way to get out there and, you know, maybe fill things out without having to worry about the cost. And, you know, September 17th is National Apple Dumpling Day, right? Well, an apple a day still counts if it's wrapped in a pastry. So go ahead, get out there and make it count, right? With the pies, the pastry, and the ice cream. You'll be worthwhile in the end. Right now, though, we're back into the music, celebrating apple dumpling or not, with Three Dog Night on Funtime Oldies, 1170.

0: The weather stays quiet overnight tonight. Temperatures will not be as cool tonight compared to the last couple of mornings. Mostly clear with temperatures down into the upper 60s. We'll have a mix of sun and clouds Friday. Late day showers and storms become possible. High temperatures will climb into the lower 90s. It's partly to mostly cloudy Saturday. A couple of isolated showers or storms are possible with highs in the mid 80s. I'm meteorologist Amy Wilmoth in the NCN Weather Center. The best music.
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0: Wayne at the Truth, Billy Preston, speaking a little honesty, nothing from nothing, well, leaves nothing. That's my kind of mouth, right? Fun time oldies, y'all. 1170. Hope you're having a wonderful Thursday. Thanks for cruising with me this afternoon. It's been a beautiful day to do so. And even though temperatures and humidity are on the rise for the weekend, I don't know. Saturday, I think, is going to be pretty good. Daytime showers, the heating of the day. But now what I'm really worried about is tomorrow night. Not sure how Friday night football is going to get underway, but if you're a little concerned, don't forget dark horse action. If the dark horses are in action, we're right there with them. So we've got the next best seat in the house. If you can't be there live, then be there with us on 1170. We got you covered, all right? You can stream us and take us anywhere in the world at oldies1170.com. You can find us on the app store, your favorite app store at oldies1170. Just Google that or search for that. And now you can get us on Alexa. You have to say, Alexa, play Funtime Oldies 1170, and she'll do it. There you go. But you make sure you get that fun time in there, because that's what sets us apart from other oldies stations. We are fun time. See, we put the fun in the oldies, don't we? Yeah, at least we try to. So you don't have to miss 1 minute of the dark horse action, no matter where you're at in the world or whether or not you're a little concerned about the weather. Because if they're playing, we're airing. You got that guarantee. We got to take a quick break, you guys. When I come back, you know Elijah Blue. You know who Elijah Blue Allman is, right? Cher and, was it Greg Allman? Yeah. He's one of them Allman boys. I can't remember which one. The son, he's in trouble again. He's had a rough life, up and down, in and out. And he's went and done it again. And we'll see what exactly he's been doing lately coming up next. Fun Time Oldies, 1170.
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0: All right. So, it was Greg Allman, right? That was the one. But Cher's son, Elijah Blue Allman. And I think his name is actually Elijah Sky Blue Allman. You know how those celebrities that get, right? They get kind of fancy with the names. But he's 50 years old. If that don't make you feel old, oh my goodness gracious. But anyway, he's 50 now, and he's been troubled. He's Cher's son, Cher and Greg Allman from the Allman Brothers. Yeah, they share this son. But anyway, he has been indicted on felony charges, you guys. Most recently, felony criminal mischief. This was after allegedly he broke into a Wyndham, New Hampshire home. This happened apparently back in March. A grand jury has found that He smashed the glass window. He went into the home. He was just started chilling on the couch like he lived there and lit up a cigarette. Like, they found him. Of course, alarms went off. Cops, you know, responded. When they got out there, there was Elijah just chilling on the couch, smoking a cigarette. Like, what are you guys doing here, you know? Nobody knows exactly what he was doing. Like, was he confused? Did he think he was home? Was he mad and just trying to, you know, make a statement? Nobody's really said anything right now, but the damage was around $3,000, so it's a felony charge. It was his second arrest in just a couple of days. His arraignment's coming up next month. He is still being held right now. Don't know about bond or anything like that, but they'll figure that out at the arraignment. Cher has not commented, and we'll just have to wait and see, but I mean, it makes you wonder, why did he do it? Was he just confused, or was he really intentionally trying to make a statement of some kind there? I mean, he didn't hurt anybody. He didn't steal anything. He was just chilling. It was like, what? So, I don't know. Sometimes it just makes you sad with some of these celebrity kids, you know? His half-brother sister is Chaz Bono, so Chaz is doing okay in politics, but it just goes to show sometimes they're good, sometimes not, and maybe, just maybe, that boy needs a hug, you know? Maybe if Cher could turn back the hands of time, give him a hug and a spanking, maybe he'd turn out a little differently, but I don't know. I don't know. I'm not parent of the year, and that Lord knows that. Well, anyway, your new oldies classic this hour is coming from Cher. If I could turn back time. If you've seen the video, then you know the outfit. It's historical. Fun Time Oldies, 1170. Salute.

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0: Maverick Zion Thursday from his position as defensive coordinator with the UNC Chapel Hill football team. Steve Belichick is the son of head coach Bill Belichick. The school released a statement saying that Steve Belichick's resignation would take effect in late October at the conclusion of his medical leave. It's been 27 years since Hurricane Floyd made landfall near Wilmington. Floyd was the deadliest and most destructive hurricane to hit North Carolina. Storm Dennis hit a couple of weeks earlier, and that made it a big flooding area. NCN meteorologist David Sawyer says he vividly remembers the storm and its after effects.
1: The biggest takeaway for me is to be able to say the number of people that to this day, this many years later, come up to me and say, I remember when.
2: Wow. I mean, it's all underwater.
0: Over the course of those days, there were over $3 billion in damage, 7,000 homes destroyed, 1,500 people were rescued, and 52 people died before Floyd was finished. During the campaign rally Wednesday, President Trump said that he knows gas prices are a little higher due to the Iran war.
3: It's a very inexpensive price to pay for what we've done. Remember that. It's a little more. It's even if it was a lot more. But that's going to come tumbling down. That's going to be like a rocket ship in reverse.
0: At a news conference, the number three House Democrat Pete Aguilar says Republicans have skipped town again.
4: Republicans are nowhere to be found. They're nowhere to be found when the American public is asking for help and support.
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5: 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Violent criminals like Jimmy Spate Jr., the career criminal with 8 prior convictions, burglary, felony car theft, sexually abusing a 14-year-old child.
6: Jimmy Spate's record is extensive. Charged for not one, but 2 violent crimes.
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5: After Cooper let Spate back out on our streets, Spate then sexually assaulted a woman and murdered an innocent man. Roy Cooper's radical record made North Carolina more dangerous. Some people just don't deserve another chance. 40 years of Roy Cooper is long enough. SLF PAC is responsible for the content of this advertising. 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
0: The stock market has edged up on Thursday. The S&P, the NASDAQ 100, and the Dow Jones Industrial Average all went up 0.1% on Thursday. President Trump spent Wednesday night in Gastonia campaigning for the former RNC chair, who is now running for the U.S. Senate seat that's being held right now by Senator Tom Tillis. The president had this to say to the crowd.
3: Everybody, anybody that would listen, I said, when I win this thing, I'm going to take that guy from North Carolina, make him the head of the Republican Party, which is exactly what I did. And he was fantastic. I had my choice of the whole country. I chose Michael Whatley.
0: Truck drivers say nearly everything customers buy move by the mile, but when diesel tops $6 a gallon, every mile costs. Meanwhile, the Federal Reserve's raised interest rates on Wednesday, and UNC Charlotte's economic professor Matthew Metzger tells Fox 46.
8: And so if they did nothing or just kept interest rates as they were, then we're still going to have that inflation of 3 to 4%, you know, every year on all the things people buy in grocery stores and other types of goods.
0: A top official with Kennedy Center says that the iconic Performing Arts Center would temporarily be closed. It'll be closed for at least 7 days. Court papers say that they are doing this to make sure that everything is safe for people to come. Now, this temporary closure has nothing to do with Tuesday when the Kennedy Center board closed the Performing Center Arts Center indefinitely for repairs. And Peter Max died at the age of 88. He's known for the Olympics and the Super Bowl. Anton Day, NCN News.
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11: Nissan of Clinton time, 5 o'clock, babies. That's right. And it's a nice one out there. Humidity still in the 40 percentile range, which is still very tolerable, very comfortable compared to what we've already had this summer. But that will go up. So as we head over into the next couple of days, it'll begin to get a little more uncomfortable out there, and you'll begin to want the air conditioner a little more as well. So enjoy it while we have it. Tonight is going to be pretty nice, clear, with lows in the upper 60s, and then tomorrow, mid-90s. Heat index values will become a factor as that humidity really begins to ramp up, but we'll have plenty of sunshine to balance it out. And then as that front begins to push into the area tomorrow afternoon and into tomorrow night, we could have a chance of a late afternoon, early evening shower, maybe some thunderstorms. Really depends on the speed and the timing of that front, but it does look like everything will happen in the late afternoon at the earliest. We'll have clouds filtering in throughout the late afternoon as well, with our lows around 70. And then a good chance of showers, those afternoon kind of heating of the day showers for Saturday and Sunday. Humid and warm, just like summer. But in the meantime, that's what I'm saying. Get out there and enjoy that night this evening. 89 as you're heading out the door. And that's exactly what it feels like in downtown Clinton. Got a little bit of a breeze out there, too. That definitely helps to kind of set things off. Don't get me wrong. If you're in the sun, if you're working, you're going to be sweating a little bit. But it's not one of those days where you can slice off a piece of air for everyone to enjoy. That'll come later. All right. Well, that may be coming later, but I got to go right now, you guys. Thanks for cruising with me this afternoon. If everybody's all right. And let me just say, I didn't get to hear all of it, but I thoroughly enjoyed the Daughters of the American Revolution ceremony. I am so glad they did that. And there was the folks that attended, too, for Constitution Week getting underway now through September 23rd. Just take a moment to appreciate and remember, we're in America. We've got the Constitution, and that's what guarantees our freedom every day, every minute. And this is a week to enjoy. So thank you to the Richard Clinton chapter of the Daughters of the American Revolution. All right, I'm out of here, you guys. Number two coming up. We got nonstop commercial-free music coming your way this evening on 1170 Star TV, oldies1170.com. And don't forget about that Oldies 1170 app. I'll be back tomorrow, 1 o'clock, for your Friday edition of The Country Store. 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At least that's the way we like to see it. Whatever you're doing tonight, make sure you try to have a little bit of fun for yourself, all right? 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